Luke Combs was sleepless in a hotel room. Luke Combs recently was awarded an honorary degree in music from Appalachian State University. Now, this is the college he was attending before he left early, 21 credits short of a degree, to pursue his dreams in Nashville. Josh Ross, Old Dominion after Morgan Wallen.

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1: The new artist Josh Ross with his brand new song called Hate How You Look. My name is John Glenn. Keith Urban, The Dillons, Marlo and Scott, the new Luke Bryan track, Country and She Knows It, coming up here in just a moment. And this is unbelievable. McDonald's is such a huge, huge chain. They sell 75 burgers per second. Think about that. Little fun fact for you this hour.
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6: Here's your weather forecast from the ABK Flooring Weather Center for this evening. Showers likely, possibly a thunderstorm. Cloudy with an overnight low of 61. Look for that chance of showers before 10 a.m. tomorrow morning. Cloudy, then gradually becoming mostly sunny with an afternoon high near 78. Tomorrow night, partly cloudy, low around 62. And for Sunday, a chance of showers, possibly a thunderstorm. Mostly cloudy with a high near 81.
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0: country, and she knows it. It's Luke Bryan. Let's check some birthdays for the 21st of May. Country star Cody Johnson is celebrating. So is Mr. T. Buffalo Bills quarterback Josh Allen. Kevin Quinn is on the Bunked show on the Disney Channel. Keith L. Williams played Lucas in the movie Good Boys. If it's your special day today, happy birthday. I hope all your birthday wishes come true.
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4: 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Here's your weather forecast from the ABK Flooring Weather Center for this evening. Showers likely, possibly a thunderstorm. Cloudy with an overnight low of 61. Look for that chance of showers before 10 a.m. tomorrow morning. Cloudy, then gradually becoming mostly sunny with an afternoon high near 78. Tomorrow night, partly cloudy, low around 62. And for Sunday, a chance of showers, possibly a thunderstorm. Mostly cloudy with a high near 81.
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0: That is some powerful new stuff from Dan and Shay. It's called Say So. If you know somebody, could be a friend, could be a relative, maybe you haven't talked to them in a while, reach out. You just never know. They could be alone. Dan and Shay with their latest called Say So.
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0: Saturday night, June 20th, they're back again by popular demand. 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
3: Here's your weather forecast from the ABK Flooring Weather Center for this evening. Showers likely, possibly a thunderstorm. Cloudy with an overnight low of 61. Look for that chance of showers before 10 a.m. tomorrow morning. Cloudy, then gradually becoming mostly sunny with an afternoon high near 78. Tomorrow night, partly cloudy, low around 62. And for Sunday, a chance of showers, possibly a thunderstorm. Mostly cloudy with a high near 81.
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4: News this hour from Town Hall. I'm Keith Peters in Washington. European nations reacted to President Donald Trump's decision today to send 5,000 troops to Poland.
5: His announcement came just weeks after he had ordered the same number of troops to be pulled out of Europe. NATO officials were meeting in Helsingborg, Sweden, when they reacted to the news, including Swedish Foreign Minister Maria Malmer Stenergard.
6: Well, it is confusing, indeed, and not always easy to navigate.
5: NATO Secretary General Mark Rutte seemed pleased with the decision, and so too did Polish Foreign Minister Radosław Sikorski.
7: I want to thank the President and everybody who contributed to this decision.
5: Trump announced the deployment on Truth Social, citing strong ties with Polish President Karol Nawrocki. I'm Lawrence Brooks.
4: Tulsi Gabbard has resigned from the Trump administration. Correspondent Bernie Bennett reports.
8: Gabbard is resigning from her post as Director of National Intelligence to support her husband through his battle with, quote, an extremely rare form of bone cancer. Gabbard notified President Trump during a meeting in the Oval Office Friday. Her last day as ODNI is expected to be June 30th. In her formal resignation letter, Gabbard says she is, quote, deeply grateful for the trust you placed in me and for the opportunity to lead the office of the Director of the National Intelligence for the last year and a half. She said she has, quote, made significant progress at the ODNI, advancing unprecedented transparency and restoring integrity to the intelligence community. Bernie Bennett, Washington.
4: Secretary of State Marco Rubio says slight progress has been made during talks with Iran. Rubio made the comment Friday as Pakistan's army chief traveled to Tehran in a renewed effort to mediate a peace deal. On Wall Street, the Dow by 294 points, the Nasdaq rose 50, the S&P advanced 27, oil around $96 a barrel. More at townhall.com.
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10: Here's your weather forecast from the ABK Flooring Weather Center for this evening. Showers likely, possibly a thunderstorm. Cloudy with an overnight low of 61. Look for that chance of showers before 10 a.m. tomorrow morning. Cloudy, then gradually becoming mostly sunny with an afternoon high near 78. Tomorrow night, partly cloudy, low around 62. And for Sunday, a chance of showers, possibly a thunderstorm. Mostly cloudy with a high near 81.
0: If you have a can of WD-40 in your garage, you're on the right channel. 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

Don't tell on me, Jason Aldean. Hello, my name is John Glenn. Another hour of country music has arrived. We do need to wish country music family member Cody Johnson and the reigning ACM Entertainer of the Year a happy birthday today. The Kenny Chesney choo-choo train coming up after Morgan Wallen.

birth certificate says we are WAMW AM Washington. Our friends just call us The General, 95.9, 101.3, and AM 1580. Most just call us The General for short.

0: Lauren, Elena, and all my exes, brand new music from her. Riley Green had a reason he went solo to the ACM Awards on Sunday. He said because Shania was there. I guess Riley has a crush on Shania. Hubba hubba.
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7: Here's your weather forecast from the ABK Flooring Weather Center for this evening. Showers likely, possibly a thunderstorm. Cloudy with an overnight low of 61. Look for that chance of showers before 10 a.m. tomorrow morning. Cloudy, then gradually becoming mostly sunny with an afternoon high near 78. Tomorrow night, partly cloudy, low around 62. And for Sunday, a chance of showers, possibly a thunderstorm. Mostly cloudy with a high near 81.
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0: John Party and Boots Off, brand new music from him. My name is John Glenn. Alan Jackson, Casey Musgraves, Max McNown coming up here in just a moment this hour. And according to a new study on our heart health, the stair test is an easy way to check your heart health. According to this study, if it takes you more than 1.5 minutes, so that's 90 seconds, to ascend 4 flights of stairs, your health is suboptimal, and it'd be a good idea to consult a doctor.
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3: Here's your weather forecast from the ABK Flooring Weather Center for this evening. Showers likely, possibly a thunderstorm. Cloudy with an overnight low of 61. Look for that chance of showers before 10 a.m. tomorrow morning. Cloudy, then gradually becoming mostly sunny with an afternoon high near 78. Tomorrow night, partly cloudy, low around 62. And for Sunday, a chance of showers, possibly a thunderstorm. Mostly cloudy with a high near 81.
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1: 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Yeah, it's kind of a big deal. You see what I did there?
2: 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We've talked about this.

0: Casey Musgraves with Loneliest Girl. Let's check some entertainment history for the 21st of May. When it comes to our favorite movies, one of my favorites, Star Wars, The Empire Strikes Back. It made its debut the 21st of May, 1980. Mad Max 2 premiered on this day, 1982. Notting Hill premiered the 21st of May, 1999. And Shrek Forever After, this is number 4 in the Shrek franchise. It debuted the 21st of May, 2010. That's entertainment history.
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1: The annual Travis Burkhardt Foundation Day at the Ballpark is coming Friday, May 29th at Busch Stadium in St. Louis when the Cardinals square off with the Chicago Cubbies. 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
2: News this hour from Town Hall. I'm Keith Peters in Washington. European nations reacted to President Donald Trump's decision today to send 5,000 troops to Poland.
3: His announcement came just weeks after he had ordered the same number of troops to be pulled out of Europe. NATO officials were meeting in Helsingborg, Sweden, when they reacted to the news, including Swedish Foreign Minister Maria Malmer Stenergard.
4: Well, it is confusing, indeed, and not always easy to navigate.
3: NATO Secretary General Mark Rutte seemed pleased with the decision, and so too did Polish Foreign Minister Radosław Sikorski.
5: I want to thank the President and everybody who contributed to this decision.
3: Trump announced the deployment on Truth Social, citing strong ties with Polish President Karol Nawrocki. I'm Lawrence Brooks.
2: Tulsi Gabbard has resigned from the Trump administration. Correspondent Bernie Bennett reports.
6: Gabbard is resigning from her post as Director of National Intelligence to support her husband through his battle with, quote, an extremely rare form of bone cancer. Gabbard notified President Trump during a meeting in the Oval Office Friday. Her last day as ODNI is expected to be June 30th. In her formal resignation letter, Gabbard says she is, quote, deeply grateful for the trust you placed in me and for the opportunity to lead the office of the Director of the National Intelligence for the last year and a half. She said she has, quote, made significant progress at the ODNI, advancing unprecedented transparency and restoring integrity to the intelligence community. Bernie Bennett, Washington.
2: Secretary of State Marco Rubio says slight progress has been made during talks with Iran. Rubio made the comment Friday as Pakistan's army chief traveled to Tehran in a renewed effort to mediate a peace deal. On Wall Street, the Dow by 294 points, the Nasdaq rose 50, the S&P advanced 27, oil around $96 a barrel. More at townhall.com.
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8: Here's your weather forecast from the ABK Flooring Weather Center for this evening. Showers likely, possibly a thunderstorm. Cloudy with an overnight low of 61. Look for that chance of showers before 10 a.m. tomorrow morning. Cloudy, then gradually becoming mostly sunny with an afternoon high near 78. Tomorrow night, partly cloudy, low around 62. And for Sunday, a chance of showers, possibly a thunderstorm. Mostly cloudy with a high near 81.
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0: Darling.
1: Chase Matthew sounding good with Darling. Hello, my name is John Glenn. Welcome to the weekend, holiday style. Monday is Memorial Day. Did you take my advice and take Tuesday off to give you a four-day weekend? The band Perry, Tucker Wetmore's brand new song after Zach John King. Let's get to drinking.

0: He is the reigning ACM New Male Artist of the Year, Tucker Wetmore. His new song is called Brunette. Here's a healthy habit to think about. When you do finish a task, say quietly to yourself, done. It sounds odd, but labeling completion creates a sense of closure and momentum. Your brain will register it as progress, and that makes starting the next thing easier. So if you got a lot of little tasks to do, when you get one done, just say it to yourself quietly, done.
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1: Here's your weather forecast from the ABK Flooring Weather Center for this evening. Showers likely, possibly a thunderstorm. Cloudy with an overnight low of 61. Look for that chance of showers before 10 a.m. tomorrow morning. Cloudy, then gradually becoming mostly sunny with an afternoon high near 78. Tomorrow night, partly cloudy, low around 62. And for Sunday, a chance of showers, possibly a thunderstorm. Mostly cloudy with a high near 81.
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0: Ella Langley, Morgan Wallen. It's called I Can't Love You Anymore. Let's check some birthdays for the 22nd of May. If you're celebrating a birthday today, you share one with country star Dana Williams of Diamond Rio fame. Morrissey is celebrating. Jennifer Goodwin, she played Snow White in the show Once Upon a Time. Novak Djokovic, the tennis legend. Julian Edelman, the Super Bowl MVP. Cameron Bikondova is Selena Kyle from Gotham. Judah Lewis is Teddy Pierce from the Christmas Chronicles. And Maggie Q from the TV show Nikita, also celebrating today. If it's your special day today, happy birthday. I hope all your birthday wishes come true this holiday weekend.
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ones that you've been dragging for so long. You're on your knees, you might as well be praying.

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0: Chris and Preston make up the duo Low Cash. That is a new song from them called Wrong Hearts. Now, there was a new health study, and it shows people who have lifestyle behaviors that include 8 to 9 hours of sleep per night, includes 42 minutes of moderate to vigorous physical activity per day, and have a moderate diet quality score, have a 57% lower risk of major cardiovascular events like a stroke or a heart attack compared to people with least optimal health profiles.
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4: Here's your weather forecast from the ABK Flooring Weather Center for this evening. Showers likely, possibly a thunderstorm. Cloudy with an overnight low of 61. Look for that chance of showers before 10 a.m. tomorrow morning. Cloudy, then gradually becoming mostly sunny with an afternoon high near 78. Tomorrow night, partly cloudy, low around 62. And for Sunday, a chance of showers, possibly a thunderstorm. Mostly cloudy with a high near 81.
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2: News this hour from Town Hall. I'm Ron Taylor. The Trump administration announced it's sending 5,000 more troops to Poland, a reversal of an earlier order withdrawing 5,000 troops to Europe. Swedish Foreign Minister Maria Malmer-Stenergard says Europe and Sweden must be able to rely on their own military strength after the announcements.
3: Well, it is confusing, indeed, and not always easy to navigate. I guess you feel the same as I do. But we need to continue to focus on what we do and not what everyone else says. So we need to continue to invest in our own defense and our own capabilities.
2: A march was held in Kyiv to oppose the government's bill on missing Ukrainian soldiers.
4: Hundreds of Ukrainians have marched through Kyiv demanding that the government veto a bill on missing soldiers. The protesters gathered to oppose Bill number 13646, which addresses the legal status of missing persons. Mariana Yatsilenko, who took part in the march, said families came out so the missing are not equated with the dead. Officials say more than 90,000 people are listed as missing in Ukraine's unified registry of persons who disappeared under special circumstances. I'm Lawrence Brooks.
2: Tulsi Gabbard has resigned as President Trump's Director of National Intelligence, saying she needed to leave office as her husband battles cancer. She is the fourth cabinet member to depart during Trump's second term, all of them women. In her resignation letter she posted on social media, she said she told the president she would leave her job on June 30th. President Trump has overseen the White House swearing in of the new Federal Reserve chair. The president says he'd like Kevin Warsh's help in stimulating the economy, even as the nation's central bank would remain independent. President Trump has spent months criticizing Warsh's predecessor, Jerome Powell, for being reluctant to cut interest rates. You'll find more news and analysis at townhall.com.
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7: Here's your weather forecast from the ABK Flooring Weather Center for this evening. Showers likely, possibly a thunderstorm. Cloudy with an overnight low of 61. Look for that chance of showers before 10 a.m. tomorrow morning. Cloudy, then gradually becoming mostly sunny with an afternoon high near 78. Tomorrow night, partly cloudy, low around 62. And for Sunday, a chance of showers, possibly a thunderstorm. Mostly cloudy with a high near 81.
0: The General.

Ella Langley, Be Her, that's on her brand new album, Dandelion. Ella Langley broke two records Sunday night for the ACM Awards. The most ACM wins in one night, that is now 7, held by Ella Langley, and she now has the most ACM award show wins with 12 over a 2-year span. Music from Bailey Zimmerman and Montgomery Gentry after Parker McCollum.

0: Bailey Zimmerman with Chevy Silverado. Brand new music from him. Jason Aldean, Alexandra Kay's new song coming up here in just a moment. And we are 30 days away from Father's Day. Father's Day is Sunday, June 21st this year. In honor of Dad's Day, here is another what I call great dad joke. Now, you think my dad jokes are cheesy? I think they're pretty gouda.
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2: Here's your weather forecast from the ABK Flooring Weather Center for this evening. Showers likely, possibly a thunderstorm. Cloudy with an overnight low of 61. Look for that chance of showers before 10 a.m. tomorrow morning. Cloudy, then gradually becoming mostly sunny with an afternoon high near 78. Tomorrow night, partly cloudy, low around 62. And for Sunday, a chance of showers, possibly a thunderstorm. Mostly cloudy with a high near 81.
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0: She got her start on TikTok covering 90s tunes while making fancy coffee drinks. Alexandra Kay was straight for the heart. There was a recent health study that shows just minimal changes, like 11 more minutes of sleep, just adding 5 minutes of physical activity to your daily routine, just eating a quarter cup more vegetables per day. Those three things, those small little tasks, will lower your risk of cardiovascular events like a heart attack or stroke by 10%.
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0: Morgan Wallen. It's his latest called Don't We. Morgan Wallen reached a milestone that no other country star has ever reached before. Morgan Wallen is the first country artist to cross the 30 billion streams threshold on Spotify.
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Here is Luke Bryan.

0: There's Corey Kent and Cole Wetzel. Hi there, I'm Phil O'Reilly, and the Weekend Country Show is on. Thank you so much for listening on this Memorial Weekend, remembering those who paid the ultimate sacrifice so we can have the extra day off. We can enjoy the unofficial start to summer, and we couldn't do it without the military and and the millions of those that have actually gone before us and made this land free. 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Coming up, Jelly Roll. We've got Lauren Elena and Chase Matthew as well on the Weekend Country Show.
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4: Here is your weather forecast from the ABK Flooring Weather Center. Chance of showers before 10 a.m. today. Cloudy early, then gradually becoming mostly sunny with an afternoon high 78. Tonight, partly cloudy with a low 62. And for Sunday, a chance of showers and thunderstorms, mostly cloudy with a high near 81.
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0: By suggestion tonight, Lauren Elena and Chase Matthew and All My Exes. Here on the Weekend Country Show, we're going to keep the music going for you. And we include Carrie Underwood coming up next. Also, Kip Moore and Dan and Shay are back on the way next on the Weekend Country Show.
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A lot of people have maybe an extra day off due to those that paid the ultimate sacrifice, of course. But if you are working tonight, we are happy to keep you company. Luke Combs, and this is Sleepless in a Hotel Room.

0: John Party by suggestion and boots off here on the Weekend Country Show. A lot of great music coming your way. I got some Cody Johnson. Also for Aaron listening, a little Kenny Chesney. And, you know, moving into summertime, especially no shoes, no shirt, no problem. And Zach Top right here on the Weekend Country Show.
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0: Saturday night, June 20th, they're back again by popular demand. 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
1: Here is your weather forecast from the ABK Flooring Weather Center. Chance of showers before 10 a.m. today. Cloudy early, then gradually becoming mostly sunny with an afternoon high 78. Tonight, partly cloudy with a low 62. And for Sunday, a chance of showers and thunderstorms, mostly cloudy with a high near 81.
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0: Zach Top and South of Sanity. Thanks for listening to the Weekend Country Show. And if you are a first responder, thank you for all you do as well. That job is a 24/7 kind of deal. We know that. Also, when driving, I've noticed a couple of people here and there. If the sirens are going, just pull over, let them go through. It's always the best way. Coming up, Brooks and Dunn and Jacob Hackworth on the Weekend Country Show.
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0: That's Jacob Hackworth. And what took you so long? And there's another new name making some noise on country radio. And fun fact, before stepping out as an artist himself, Jacob Hackworth was already writing songs behind the scenes for other country acts, including co-writing Tucker Wetmore's big hit, Wine into Whiskey. We're going to be going into an extra long set of the best country coming up. Megan Maroney begins with Beautiful Things.
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2: News this hour from Town Hall, I'm Ron Taylor. The new chairman of the Federal Reserve was sworn in on Friday.
3: The new Fed chair, Kevin Warsh, sworn in at the White House by Supreme Court Justice Clarence Thomas. President Trump at the event telling reporters,
4: "Thankfully, unlike some of his predecessors, Kevin understands that when the economy is booming, it is that's a good thing. We don't have to go crazy. Just let it boom. We want it to boom."
3: Laura Winters reporting.
2: President Trump, from a toss-up congressional district in New York yesterday, began testing his midterm message that was ostensibly on the economy. President says he's lived up to a key economic promise.
5: "I cut your taxes and cut the taxes on workers, families, small business who are the soul of this state, and I made special promises that I would save you thousands of dollars a year."
2: Thousands turned out Friday in Havana for a state-organized rally in support of former Cuban President Raul Castro.
6: "Castro is about to turn 95 and is rarely seen in public, but he is believed to still wield significant power behind the scenes and retains the title of General of the Army. This week, Castro came back into the spotlight after U.S. prosecutors unveiled an indictment accusing him of ordering the 1996 shootdown of civilian planes flown by Miami-based exiles. The case reopens a tense chapter in the long history between Washington and Havana and puts one of the revolution's most enduring figures back at the center of it."
2: Correspondent Martin Silva Ray. A fire and explosion at a Staten Island shipyard has killed one person and injured more than 30. Among those injured is a fire marshal in critical condition and a firefighter in serious condition. FDNY originally responding to the incident at around 3:30 yesterday afternoon. You'll find news and analysis at townhall.com. I'm Ron Taylor.
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8: Here is your weather forecast from the ABK Flooring Weather Center. Chance of showers before 10 a.m. today. Cloudy early, then gradually becoming mostly sunny with an afternoon high 78. Tonight, partly cloudy with a low 62. And for Sunday, a chance of showers and thunderstorms, mostly cloudy with a high near 81.
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0: just a kid myself, growing up thinking, oh, maybe I'll be a doctor or a nurse or, well, maybe just a DJ. 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We'll talk about it coming up here in just a bit. 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
3: Here is your weather forecast from the ABK Flooring Weather Center. Chance of showers before 10 a.m. today. Cloudy early, then gradually becoming mostly sunny with an afternoon high 78. Tonight, partly cloudy with a low 62. And for Sunday, a chance of showers and thunderstorms, mostly cloudy with a high near 81.
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0: There's Emmy Moyen here on the Weekend Country Show. The ranking of the top jobs that pay the most in the U.S., they're pretty much in healthcare. Pediatric surgeons, they top the list with a mean annual wage of about $451,000. Cardiologists are number two at $432,000, followed by surgeons in general at $371,000. And thank you. What will we do with all those, without all those in healthcare? God bless you. Tyler Hubbard coming up for you, and Ella Langley, too, on the Weekend Country Show.
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5: This hour from Town Hall, I'm Ron Taylor. The Trump administration announced it's sending 5,000 more troops to Poland, a reversal of an earlier order withdrawing 5,000 troops to Europe. Swedish Foreign Minister Maria Malmer-Sindergaard says Europe and Sweden must be able to rely on their own military strength after the announcement.
6: Well, it is confusing, indeed, and not always easy to navigate. I guess you feel the same as I do. But we need to continue to focus on what we do and not what everyone else says. So we need to continue to invest in our own defense and our own capabilities.
5: A march was held in Kyiv to oppose the government's bill on missing Ukrainian soldiers.
7: Hundreds of Ukrainians have marched through Kyiv demanding that the government veto a bill on missing soldiers.

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I'm Phil O'Reilly, and here's the all-star cast of Hardy featuring Eric Church, Morgan Wallen, and Tim McGraw, and the Carter.

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0: The Weekend Country Show, Jason Aldean. And what's trending? Well, one thing for sure, the loss of Kyle Busch. We're going to talk about everything that's going on this weekend in just a little bit with trending. Also, Blake Shelton coming up and Zach John King.
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1: 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The annual Travis Burkhardt Foundation Day at the Ballpark is coming Friday, May 29th at Busch Stadium in St. Louis when the Cardinals square off with the Chicago Cubbies. 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The Cardinals and the Cubs at Busch Stadium in St. Louis, Friday, May 29th with the Travis Burkhardt Foundation.
2: Here is your weather forecast from the ABK Flooring Weather Center. Chance of showers before 10 a.m. today. Cloudy early, then gradually becoming mostly sunny with an afternoon high 78. Tonight, partly cloudy with a low 62. And for Sunday, a chance of showers and thunderstorms, mostly cloudy with a high near 81.
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0: Hey, it's the Weekend Country Show as we head into the Memorial Weekend, and that's what's trending first and foremost. Also, for racing fans, we got both the Indy 500 and NASCAR Coca-Cola 600. And throughout the racing world, fans and drivers continue sharing tributes and memorials of Kyle Busch following the shocking news of his passing this week. Meanwhile, AAA says this could be one of the busiest memorial travel weekends in years, with packed airports, heavy traffic expected as millions hit the road, and for this unofficial start of summer. That's what's trending on the Weekend Country Show. I'm Phil O'Reilly with Rascal Flatts coming up and Ashley Cook.
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Yeah.

0: There's Ashley Cook. Thanks for listening to the Weekend Country Show. We so appreciate you. I'm Phil O'Reilly, your host all night long, and coming up an extra long set of the best country, starting off with Riley Green next.
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2: News this hour from Town Hall. I'm Ron Taylor. President Trump was in New York State at a campaign event with Republican Congressman Mike Lawler last night. President Trump says Congressman Lawler pushed hard for boosting the deduction for state and local taxes, also known as SALT.
3: Mike Lawler's fantastic. He's fantastic. He is a fantastic. I call him Mr. SALT. He didn't stop. He wouldn't stop. He was driving us crazy. We have to get SALT. We have to get SALT back. And he got it back. And he's a terrific guy, and you're lucky to have him.
2: Lawler, up for re-election, said he will embrace President Trump to energize Republican voters. The human smuggling case in Tennessee involving Kilmar Abrego Garcia has been dismissed.
4: Abrego Garcia was mistakenly deported to El Salvador last year. It became an embarrassment for the Trump administration when the order was given to return Abrego Garcia to the U.S. He claimed the administration was vindictive, and the federal judge agreed. Abrego Garcia is a Salvadoran citizen with an American wife and child who has lived in Maryland for years, but he immigrated to the U.S. illegally as a teenager. The Justice Department vowed to appeal, calling the judge's order wrong and dangerous. I'm Ed Donahue.
2: About 40,000 people are under evacuation orders and schools have shut down in Southern California due to a hazardous chemical leak. Officials say a storage tank began leaking methyl methacrylate, a chemical used in making plastic parts. The tank overheated Thursday at an aerospace plastics facility in Garden Grove. Authorities say fentanyl and methamphetamine were found at a home where first responders became sick after answering a call about suspected overdoses in a rural New Mexico county. Three people who were found inside the house died. A fourth person who was in the house and one of the first responders are still being treated. News and analysis at townhall.com.
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6: Here is your weather forecast from the ABK Flooring Weather Center. Chance of showers before 10 a.m. today. Cloudy early, then gradually becoming mostly sunny with an afternoon high 78. Tonight, partly cloudy with a low 62. And for Sunday, a chance of showers and thunderstorms, mostly cloudy with a high near 81.
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I'm Phil O'Reilly with Russell Dickerson, and happen to me.

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0: Low Cash here on the Weekend Country Show. And if you're doing some traveling this weekend, look out for bad drivers. They're everywhere. But a new report warns which states have the worst road rage. That's coming up in just a bit. Also, Kenny Chesney and Luke Combs. Keep it right here on the Weekend Country Show.
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1: Here is your weather forecast from the ABK Flooring Weather Center. Chance of showers before 10 a.m. today. Cloudy early, then gradually becoming mostly sunny with an afternoon high 78. Tonight, partly cloudy with a low 62. And for Sunday, a chance of showers and thunderstorms, mostly cloudy with a high near 81.
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0: Be by you from Luke Combs. You don't want to be by a bad driver, that's for sure. They're everywhere. As you're doing some traveling this weekend, this comes in handy. There is a list of states with the biggest road rage. According to the research from Consumer Affairs, Louisiana is number one, as nearly 60% of the state's fatal crashes and traffic deaths were linked to aggressive or careless driving. New Mexico is second, followed by Colorado, while the calmest state for driving through would be Maine. So there you go. If you are traveling, keep that in mind and just be careful. Brooks and Dunn coming up, and Bailey Zimmerman on the Weekend Country Show.
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0: Bailey Zimmerman and Chevy Silverado. Thanks for waking up on this Saturday morning, and we could not have maybe an extra day off if you have one, or just the freedoms we have in general, if it weren't for those that paid the ultimate sacrifice. God bless you to the military families who have lost loved ones fighting to keep this nation free over the years. And we're talking millions of people we remember this weekend. Kane Brown coming up with Woman, an extra long set of the best country right here.
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0: Weekend Country Show heading into Memorial Weekend. And that would be the first topic, of course, of what's trending, which is coming up in just a bit. And the loss of a racing legend way too soon. Coming up in just a bit on the Weekend Country Show.
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8: 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Here is your weather forecast from the ABK Flooring Weather Center. Chance of showers before 10 a.m. today. Cloudy early, then gradually becoming mostly sunny with an afternoon high 78. Tonight, partly cloudy with a low 62. And for Sunday, a chance of showers and thunderstorms, mostly cloudy with a high near 81.
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0: Morgan Wallen here on the Weekend Country Show. I'm Phil O'Reilly heading into the weekend, Memorial Weekend, and that's what's trending. And racing, that's what we're talking about. Indy 500, NASCAR's Coca-Cola 600 happening this Memorial Day weekend. And throughout the racing world, fans and drivers continue sharing tributes and memories of Kyle Busch following the shocking news of his passing earlier this week. Just so tragic, 41 years old. Meanwhile, AAA says this could be one of the busiest Memorial Day travel weekends in years, with packed airports, heavy traffic experience as millions hit the road for the unofficial start of summer. And country music's summer concert season is officially heating up. Stars like Morgan Wallen, Megan Maroney, Post Malone, drawn in huge crowds heading into this weekend. That's what's trending. Coming up, more great music, including Lo Cash and Steven Wilson Jr. Keep it right here.
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3: Here is your weather forecast from the ABK Flooring Weather Center. Chance of showers before 10 a.m. today. Cloudy early, then gradually becoming mostly sunny with an afternoon high 78. Tonight, partly cloudy with a low 62. And for Sunday, a chance of showers and thunderstorms, mostly cloudy with a high near 81.
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0: Stephen Wilson Jr., and it's called Gary. Thanks for listening to the Weekend Country Show, an extra long set of the best music on the way. We've got Jason Aldean and Carrie Underwood. Have a great Memorial Weekend, and I will talk to you later on tonight.
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bar none, from Jordan Davis. Kicking off another hour of Feel Good Country with Lauren Elena and Chase Matthew right now. My name is Jay Michaels. Thanks for being here on this Saturday morning.

0: Josh Ross there. I'm Jay Michaels. 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
4: 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Here is your weather forecast from the ABK Flooring Weather Center. Chance of showers before 10 a.m. today. Cloudy early, then gradually becoming mostly sunny with an afternoon high 78. Tonight, partly cloudy with a low 62. And for Sunday, a chance of showers and thunderstorms, mostly cloudy with a high near 81.
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1: 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I'm Jay Michaels, Morgan Wallen, and Tim McGraw coming up.
2: 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The Friday Night Grub Grooves and Brews concerts return on Main Street at the Commons on Friday, June 5th. 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White River Valley Bluegrass Camp and Jam and Rodeo is set at the White River Valley Grounds in Elnora from June 4th through the 6th. Come on out for a great weekend of picking and grinning. All your favorite bluegrass tunes, bring your guitar and join in. 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Go to the White River Valley Antique Association Facebook page for more details. 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West Boggs Park will host their Kids Fishing Derby and Car Show at West Boggs on Saturday, June 6th, beginning at 10 a.m. Bring the kiddos out for a fun day and check out some classic rides at the Kids Fishing Derby and Car Show Saturday, June 6th at West Boggs Park. The Shiloh Vendor Fest is coming June 5th and 6th at the Shiloh Place on the Oden-Kendelberg Road. 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The Chandelier Barn Market returns on June 5th and 6th for two big days out at the 4-H grounds at the new 4-H Center at Eastside Park in Washington. Lots to see and unique one-of-a-kind vendors from all over the Midwest. There will be a shuttle bus driving from the grounds to downtown Washington to shop on Main Street. Lots of food and entertainment as well. It's the Chandelier Barn Markets June 5th and June 6th at the 4-H grounds at Eastside Park in Washington. The downtown Washington Farmers Market kicks off on Saturday, June 6th at the Commons on Main Street in downtown Washington from 9 a.m. to 1 p.m. The market is full with a wide variety of vendors offering all kinds of homemade wares, produce, and one-of-a-kind items. 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
3: Here is your weather forecast from the ABK Flooring Weather Center. Chance of showers before 10 a.m. today. Cloudy early, then gradually becoming mostly sunny with an afternoon high 78. Tonight, partly cloudy with a low 62. And for Sunday, a chance of showers and thunderstorms, mostly cloudy with a high near 81.
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0: Straight for the Heart from Alexander Kay. I'm Jay Michaels. I hope that you are enjoying your long holiday weekend, whatever you got going on this weekend. Thanks for letting us tag along. And of course, remember the reason we have the long holiday weekend. That's to honor and remember our fallen servicemen and women.
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2: Breaking news at Town Hall. I'm Bob Agnew in Washington. The new chairman of the Federal Reserve was sworn in Friday, Kevin Warsh, to succeed Jerome Powell, as Laura Winters reports.
3: The new Fed chair, Kevin Warsh, sworn in at the White House by Supreme Court Justice Clarence Thomas. President Trump at the event telling reporters,
4: "Thankfully, unlike some of his predecessors, Kevin understands that when the economy is booming, it is that's a good thing. We'd have to go crazy. Just let it boom. We want it to boom."
3: Laura Winters reporting.
2: Correspondent Jennifer King, meanwhile, has a report on developments in that deadly drug overdose case in New Mexico.
5: Authorities say fentanyl and methamphetamine were found at a house where New Mexico responders got sick after answering an overdose call. Steve McLaughlin is the chief medical officer for University of New Mexico Hospital.
6: When someone's exposed to an opioid or like fentanyl, initially they will often become drowsy. They can actually become unconscious. And then we see their breathing slow down and that they can, in fact, stop breathing.
5: Mika and Georgia Rascon were identified as two of the three people in the house who died. A fourth person who was unresponsive and one of the responders who became sick were still hospitalized as of Friday. Mountaineer Mayor Peter Nieto says authorities were called to the house by a worried co-worker of one of the victims. The investigation is still ongoing. I'm Jennifer King.
2: Tulsi Gabbard resigns from the administration.
7: Gabbard is resigning from her post as Director of National Intelligence to support her husband through his battle with, quote, an extremely rare form of bone cancer. Gabbard notified President Trump during a meeting in the Oval Office Friday. Her last day as ODNI is expected to be June 30th. In her formal resignation letter, Gabbard says she is, quote, deeply grateful for the trust you placed in me and for the opportunity to lead the office of the Director of the National Intelligence for the last year and a half. She said she has, quote, made significant progress at the ODNI, advancing unprecedented transparency and restoring integrity to the intelligence community.
2: More on these stories at townhall.com.
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1: Here's your forecast from the ABK Flooring Weather Center. As we go into the weekend, we have just a very slim chance of a shower today. Otherwise, cloudy skies, 77 degrees. Partly cloudy for tonight with a low of 61. On your Sunday, tomorrow, there is a chance for showers in the afternoon. Cloudy skies, highs at 81. And Memorial Day on Monday, a slight chance of a leftover shower. Otherwise, cloudy and highs Monday at 81 degrees.
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Jason Aldean kicking off another hour of Feel Good Country Variety. Zach Brown Band and Zach Top right after Bailey Zimmerman. My name is Jay Michaels. Thanks for spending your Saturday morning with me.

0: Well, the latest trend on social media is rejection cakes. This started for people that didn't get accepted to certain colleges. People would send a cake like, hey, sorry you didn't get accepted. Enjoy or whatever. I almost would find that insulting. People even saying that they're getting them for, like, if they don't get a job they really want. And the cake literally says that. Sorry you didn't get the job. Like, I like the thought of kind of being lighthearted about it and, you know, making someone laugh and rejection. I also kind of think it's pouring salt in a wound, though.
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7: Here's your forecast from the ABK Flooring Weather Center. As we go into the weekend, we have just a very slim chance of a shower today. Otherwise, cloudy skies, 77 degrees. Partly cloudy for tonight with a low of 61. On your Sunday tomorrow, there is a chance for showers in the afternoon. Cloudy skies, highs at 81. And Memorial Day on Monday, a slight chance of a leftover shower. Otherwise, cloudy and highs Monday at 81 degrees.
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0: say so. For our country, this is The General. I'm Jay Michael. Such a powerful message in that song from Dan and Shay. It's called Say So. Get the latest forecast and weather information 7 days a week from the ABK Flooring Weather Center with meteorologist Jesse Walker. 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
1: Here's your forecast from the ABK Flooring Weather Center. As we go into the weekend, we have just a very slim chance of a shower today. Otherwise, cloudy skies, 77 degrees. Partly cloudy for tonight with a low of 61. On your Sunday, tomorrow, there is a chance for showers in the afternoon. Cloudy skies, highs at 81. And Memorial Day on Monday, a slight chance of a leftover shower. Otherwise, cloudy and highs Monday at 81 degrees.
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0: Megan Maroney of Medicine. I'm Jay Michaels. Well, Spam, the canned meat, is getting into the hot dog game just in time for summer. Spam dogs going to be popping up in grocery stores soon. Now, Spam is one of those things you either absolutely love or you absolutely hate. I am on that absolutely hate part of the equation.
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2: Breaking news at Town Hall. I'm Bob Agnew in Washington. Poland's foreign secretary says he appreciates President Trump's decision to deploy an additional 5,000 U.S. troops to his country.
3: I want to thank President Trump for his announcement that rotation, the presence of American troops in Poland will be maintained more or less at previous level.
2: There's Poland's foreign secretary Radoslaw Sikorski. Meanwhile, a Ukrainian drone attack has caused a fire at a Russian oil terminal. Russia's Astra News outlet reported that Ukrainian drone struck the Shakaris oil terminal. That's a key site for Russian state-controlled pipelines. President Trump is touting what he calls a major jobs milestone in this country. When we get more from correspondent John Scott.
4: President Trump says 100% of net new jobs since 2025 have been created in the private sector as his administration seeks to root out unnecessary bureaucrats within the federal government. Speaking at the swearing-in of Kevin Warsh as the new Federal Reserve Chair, Mr. Trump said the administration cut excess government positions, adding that many former federal workers are now earning significantly more in private industry. John Scott reporting.
2: A quote by Donald Trump after his 2024 New York conviction still resonates with family and supporters. Here's correspondent Laura Winters.
5: Eric Trump telling reporters his father stayed upbeat after the 2024 conviction in the Stormy Daniels case, saying, "We're going to win this all," meaning both the legal fights and a return to the White House. Eric says that optimism left a lasting impression with his family and Americans and underscores the failure of prosecutors who tried to end his father's political career.
2: In that report from correspondent Laura Winters, Eric Trump says that that confident promise made at the time should haunt the prosecutors who thought otherwise. More from townhall.com.
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1: With your weekend news roundup from the First Merchants Bank newsroom, I'm Dwayne Shake. First, this reminder. All city offices and departments will be closed on Memorial Day Monday in observance of the holiday. There will be no trash pickup. The recycling center will also be closed today as well. And residents with Monday as their regular trash pickup should have their trash ready by 7 a.m. Tuesday. If you have questions, you can contact the street department at 254-4564. Washington Community Schools reminds the public about a planned emergency response training.

0: training exercise they have scheduled for Wednesday at Washington Junior Senior High School. School officials say police officers, firefighters, emergency vehicles, and first responders will be at the school beginning at 5 p.m. as part of a coordinated active shooter drill involving local emergency agencies and neighboring school districts. Officials emphasize that this exercise is only a training event. There's no threat to the public. No students will be participating in the drill, and involvement is limited to adult volunteers. Again, that will be Wednesday, starting at 5 p.m. at Washington Junior Senior High School. 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Hadley Alford with the Department of Child Services gives us the details on what is needed to become a foster parent.
1: Some of the main requirements, you have to be 21 years old. 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We would get medical statements, reference statements, do some pre-service training to help you kind of learn about fostering and what that's going to look more like. And then you'd work with a foster care specialist like myself to complete a home study.
0: Once again, if you find it in your heart to be a foster parent, please go to IndianaFosterCare.org, or you can contact the local Department of Child Services office at 812-254-0024. The next show in the Washington Community Concert Series is coming 1 week from today, next Saturday, May 30th, in the Washington High School Auditorium. It's a tribute to the music of Dolly Parton. Natasha Neely is a longtime Dolly impersonator and tribute artist, and she'll be at the Washington High School Auditorium for one big night next Saturday at 7:30. Neely describes her show that is coming.
2: My band from Nashville and I are going to be bringing 90 minutes of Dolly's biggest hits with some songs that you know and love, like 9 to 5 and Jolene and I Will Always Love You, along with some other great songs from like her movie classics like White Limousine and Straight Talk, and some other favorites like Here You Come Again and Why'd You Come In Here Looking Like That. And we're going to be giving y'all 90 minutes straight through of Dolly hits and telling you some stories about the songs and some stories about Dolly and her family and her life growing up in the Smoky Mountains.
0: 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Again, the show is next Saturday, May 30th, beginning at 7:30. Doors open at 6:30 in the Washington High School Auditorium. It's Memorial Day weekend, and that means it's an exciting weekend of racing at the Indianapolis Motor Speedway, the 110th running of the Indianapolis 500. We had a chance to talk to IndyCar driver Renus VK this week about the big race, and here's what he had to say.
3: Yeah, we've done very well. We've had a good practice week for sure. Car feels very good in traffic, and then in qualifying, we qualified 11th. That's the qualifying position so far for the team at the Indy 500. So really good job, really quick, and people have won the race from 11th. So why not this year?
0: Flag-to-flag coverage of the greatest spectacle in racing, the Indianapolis 500, coming your way tomorrow beginning at 11 a.m. on your place for the race, Memories 107.9. And that is your weekend news roundup. From the First Merchants Bank newsroom, I'm Dwayne Shake. Have a great Memorial Day weekend. Here's your forecast from the ABK Flooring Weather Centers. We go into the weekend. We have just a very slim chance of a shower today. Otherwise, cloudy skies, 77 degrees. Partly cloudy for tonight with a low of 61. On your Sunday tomorrow, there is a chance for showers in the afternoon. Cloudy skies, highs at 81. And Memorial Day on Monday, a slight chance of a leftover shower. Otherwise, cloudy and highs Monday at 81 degrees.
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How's your Memorial Day weekend going? You spending time with friends and fam, hopefully enjoying the time off. If you're working like I am, hey, we'll keep each other company, all right? Here's Chase Matthew.

saw the old man's face. Front page obituary. He was a millionaire. He left his fortune to some guy he barely knew. His kids were mad as hell.

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0: Well, there is a bill that has passed the House and is on its way to the Senate to make daylight saving time permanent. Now, most of the country does jump ahead an hour in the summertime. It passed the House 48-1. It's called the Sunshine Protection Act. The Senate, though, expected to have some opposition to it. President Trump says he's all for it.
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14: Here's your forecast from the ABK Flooring Weather Center. As we go into the weekend, we have just a very slim chance of a shower today. Otherwise, cloudy skies, 77 degrees. Partly cloudy for tonight with a low of 61. On your Sunday, tomorrow, there is a chance for showers in the afternoon. Cloudy skies, highs at 81. And Memorial Day on Monday, a slight chance of a leftover shower. Otherwise, cloudy and highs Monday at 81 degrees.
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0: George Burge, Luke Bryan, it's Ride, Ride, Ride. 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
3: 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Here's your forecast from the ABK Flooring Weather Center. As we go into the weekend, we have just a very slim chance of a shower today. Otherwise, cloudy skies, 77 degrees. Partly cloudy for tonight with a low of 61. On your Sunday tomorrow, there is a chance for showers in the afternoon. Cloudy skies, highs at 81. And Memorial Day on Monday, a slight chance of a leftover shower. Otherwise, cloudy and highs Monday at 81 degrees.
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0: Times the White House is pointing fingers over a failed uprising in Iran while warning tensions in the region remain dangerously high.
1: President Trump says Iranian citizens couldn't rise up during Operation Epic Fury because Iraqi Kurds held back U.S. supplied weapons. The president also blasting ongoing ceasefire talks with Iran as weak and unserious, dismissing proposals as garbage. Meanwhile, U.S. and Israeli forces are on high alert amid concerns Iran could restart military action.
0: That is Laura Winters reporting. President Trump is touting what he calls a major jobs milestone. He says 100% of net new jobs since 2025 have been created in the private sector. NASCAR driver's number, retired.
2: Richard Childress Racing is temporarily retiring Kyle Busch's number 8 Cup Series car, at least until the driver's 11-year-old son Brexton is ready to take over behind the wheel. RCR will run the number 33 car on Sunday night in the Coca-Cola 600 after the 41-year-old Busch died unexpectedly Thursday of unknown causes. Austin Hill will replace Busch in the driver's seat. Brexton Busch is already known for his racing exploits. He won the Tulsa Shootout Junior Sprint Championship to earn his first career Golden Driller last year. I'm Gethin Coolball.
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4: With your weekend news roundup from the First Merchants Bank newsroom, I'm Dwayne Shake. First, this reminder: all city offices and departments will be closed on Memorial Day Monday in observance of the holiday. There will be no trash pickup. The recycling center will also be closed today as well. And residents with Monday as their regular trash pickup should have their trash ready by 7 a.m. Tuesday. If you have questions, you can contact the street department at 254-4564. Washington Community Schools reminds the public about a planned emergency response training exercise they have scheduled for Wednesday at Washington Junior Senior High School. School officials say police officers, firefighters, emergency vehicles, and first responders will be at the school beginning at 5 p.m. as part of a coordinated active shooter drill involving local emergency agencies and neighboring school districts. Officials emphasize that this exercise is only a training event. There's no threat to the public. No students will be participating in the drill, and involvement is limited to adult volunteers. Again, that will be Wednesday, starting at 5 p.m. at Washington Junior Senior High School. Foster care parents are in need in our community. You can go to IndianaFosterCare.org to sign up to be a foster parent. Hadley Alford with the Department of Child Services gives us the details on what is needed to become a foster parent.
5: Some of the main requirements: you have to be 21 years old. It doesn't matter if you're single or married, just as long as you can prove that home stability, financial stability. 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
4: 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The next show in the Washington Community Concert Series is coming 1 week from today, next Saturday, May 30th, in the Washington High School Auditorium. It's a tribute to the music of Dolly Parton. Natasha Neely is a longtime Dolly impersonator and tribute artist, and she'll be at the Washington High School Auditorium for one big night next Saturday at 7:30. Neely describes her show that is coming.
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0: to be bringing 90 minutes of Dolly's biggest hits with some songs that you know and love, like 9 to 5 and Jolene and I Will Always Love You, along with some other great songs from like her movie classics like White Limousine and Straight Talk and some other favorites like Here You Come Again and Why'd You Come In Here Looking Like That. And we're going to be giving y'all 90 minutes straight through of Dolly hits and telling you some stories about the songs and some stories about Dolly and her family and her life growing up in the Smoky Mountains.
1: 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Again, the show is next Saturday, May 30th, beginning at 7:30. Doors open at 6:30 in the Washington High School Auditorium. It's Memorial Day weekend, and that means it's an exciting weekend of racing at the Indianapolis Motor Speedway, the 110th running of the Indianapolis 500. We had a chance to talk to IndyCar driver Rinus VK this week about the big race, and here's what he had to say.
2: Yeah, we've done very well. We've had a good practice week for sure. Car feels very good in traffic, and then in qualifying, we qualified 11th. That's the qualifying position so far for the team at the Indy 500. So really good job, really quick, and people have won the race from 11th. So why not this year?
1: Flag to flag coverage of the greatest spectacle in racing, the Indianapolis 500, coming your way tomorrow, beginning at 11 a.m. on your place for the race, Memories 107.9. And that is your weekend news roundup. From the First Merchants Bank newsroom, I'm Dwayne Shake. Have a great Memorial Day weekend. Here's your forecast from the ABK Flooring Weather Center. As we go into the weekend, we have just a very slim chance of a shower today. Otherwise, cloudy skies, 77 degrees. Partly cloudy for tonight with a low of 61. On your Sunday tomorrow, there is a chance for showers in the afternoon. Cloudy skies, highs at 81. And Memorial Day on Monday, a slight chance of a leftover shower. Otherwise, cloudy and highs Monday at 81 degrees.
3: 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We are the General.

0: Well, summer is here. It's an official start of summer, that is. Hot dogs, definitely a summer staple. Spam, now getting in the hot dog game. Spam is one of those things that you either love or you hate. I am on that hate side of the equation. And if you love Spam, don't come for me. It's all yours. Spam dogs, though, is it something you want to try?
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9: Here's your forecast from the ABK Flooring Weather Center. As we go into the weekend, we have just a very slim chance of a shower today. Otherwise, cloudy skies, 77 degrees. Partly cloudy for tonight with a low of 61. On your Sunday tomorrow, there is a chance for showers in the afternoon. Cloudy skies, highs at 81. And Memorial Day on Monday, a slight chance of a leftover shower. Otherwise, cloudy and highs Monday at 81 degrees.
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0: At the General, we still don't understand why we can't take our dog into a restaurant.
1: She eats the same food we do. Actually, sometimes we make her a spot at the table.

0: Low Cash, it's Wrong Hearts. Wrap it up. Another long set of feel-good country variety. Heard from Shaboozy before that. Blake Shelton and Brantley Gilbert coming up.
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5: Here's your forecast from the ABK Flooring Weather Center. As we go into the weekend, we have just a very slim chance of a shower today. Otherwise, cloudy skies, 77 degrees. Partly cloudy for tonight with a low of 61. On your Sunday tomorrow, there is a chance for showers in the afternoon. Cloudy skies, highs at 81. And Memorial Day on Monday, a slight chance of a leftover shower. Otherwise, cloudy and highs Monday at 81 degrees.
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0: There's a survey out that says the majority of us only feel fully healthy or their best about 19 days a month. And fatigue, the most common complaint impacting people, are an average of 13 days a month. And some ways to instantly feel better and have more feel-good days: have a conversation with a friend, joke around. Just light laughter can boost your mood and your mental health, which does affect your physical health, too.
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1: Drivers, stop!

0: Another episode of Fair Shake. Chip, we are jam-packed today.
1: Yeah, we don't have long to talk this morning, Brian. We have got two guests that each of them had a lot to say, and you're going to want to hear it.
0: Our witty banter has to be kept to a minimum today.
1: Yes, yes.
0: Some people are going to be happy. Some people are going to be sad. That's just the way life works.
1: But everyone's going to be happy with our two guests.
0: Yes, absolutely. We got Ryan Lichten. You know him. He came on, what, Chip, year and a half ago?
1: Yeah, about 2 years. Yeah, close to 2 years ago
0: to
1: now.
0: To talk
1: yeah.
0: about Woodstock 99. I know we replayed that on one of the best of weeks. And Ryan is with a podcast called Culture Dumps, who kind of does what we do here once in a while every single week on the podcast, or at least every couple weeks, talk about pop culture things and dive into things in the past. Well, he's going to be on this week to talk about a thing that honestly I'd kind of forgotten about called Hands Across America that happened in 1986.
1: Yeah, I mean, I've always remembered it, but I never really have thought about it too much. Yeah, I learned a lot about Hands Across America, and he's such an expert on it, and the kid wasn't even alive in 1986, yeah. So credit to him for bringing that back to us this week.
0: Yeah, and on Culture Dumps, I mean, they do what we try to do. If we're going to introduce a topic, we don't just do, you know, one internet search and talk about it. They do deep dives on this stuff and really, really get into it. So Ryan's going to be here, and then our 2024 Correspondent of the Year when we did the Shaky Awards that year, IndyCar head of digital creations,
1: yes,
0: David Krask is going to be here. David is always a great guest. He's excited. I don't know if he could be any more excited about IndyCar racing.
1: I know. What a dream job he's having. This kid's been in IndyCar since he's about 8 years old, and here he is in his like 12th year working for Penske up there at IndyCar. So yeah, I know people say living the dream a lot. Sometimes they're being a little sarcastic. They're actually being sarcastic when they say it sometimes. Right. He is literally living the dream.
0: Yeah, it would have been like, you know, back, you know, 25 years ago at the height of my baseball fandom. If I would have, as something falls off my desk, if I would have gotten a job with the Cubs, you know,
1: Brian, we were close to getting jobs. I mean, we were swimming with the executives.
0: Well, that is true.
1: I mean, we were very close to working in the front office.
0: That's
1: for the
0: true.
1: Cubs, we decided to save ourselves for radio.
0: Yeah, for another day, we need to tell Cub convention stories when we hobnobbed with the
1: Cubs. Yeah, we will tell them the ones that are allowable to tell. We will definitely have an episode with that.
0: Our Cub convention stories could hold a whole episode. And like you said, not all of them can be told. But some really funny moments that we had in Chicago. But yeah, David Krask will be on. He's going to talk about the Indy 500 and really the only way he can. And he's got insider knowledge. He knows the drivers. He knows Mark Janes, who has been on the sports reports every day. So we're looking forward to that. So jam-packed show. I was up early on Friday yesterday. I had morning show duties, did the news, which is not easy for me to try to be serious, you know, for 3 minutes at a time and read about things. So that was fun. But so it was good to get in there with Dwayne and hadn't sat in on the morning show for a while. So that was a good time. On Sunday, Dwayne Shanks Open is happening, and we have a team in that. Old School Mook and Kirsten, my wife, and Craig Rodewald, our friend's going to play. Now, it's a different kind of scramble. On the drive, you have to take the worst shot.
1: Ooh, I like this.
0: So then you scramble from there. But yeah, okay. Just the drive.
1: Okay.
0: So
1: yeah, there's different ways to look at that. I mean, yeah. Okay.
0: So we're gonna.
1: So your worst player really needs to play well.
0: Well, or
1: your
0: just
1: worst so you're not always using their. I mean, you're right. Actually your worst shot's yeah. actually a decent shot.
0: Yeah. If I'd say the higher two handicaps, Kirsten and Craig, if they can hit good tee shots, mm-hmm. we're in really, really okay. solid shape. So.
1: Well, next week I want you to let us know how this scramble went.
0: I will. I think he's got 14 teams or whatever, so looking forward. But going to be a great Memorial Day. Hopefully the rain holds off, and we're about done with that for a while. We needed it, but now we're about done with it, so hopefully it's going to be good weather. But, hey, let's take a break, and we'll get right to our guest, Ryan Lichten. We'll talk about something that you may have forgotten about. I know I did, called Hands Across America. And then we'll have David Krask talking about the Greatest spectacle in racing in segments 3 and 4. Producer Chip, Brian Emmons, we'll be right back on Fair Shake after this.

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0: Saturday night, June 20th, they're back again by popular demand. 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Here's your forecast from the ABK Flooring Weather Center. As we go into the weekend, we have just a very slim chance of a shower today. Otherwise, cloudy skies, 77 degrees. Partly cloudy for tonight with a low of 61. On your Sunday, tomorrow, there is a chance for showers in the afternoon. Cloudy skies, highs at 81. And Memorial Day on Monday, a slight chance of a leftover shower. Otherwise, cloudy and highs Monday at 81 degrees.
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0: back on Fair Shake. You remember Ryan Lichten? He came on and talked about Woodstock 99 a little while ago, and he's got a podcast called Culture Dumps where he talks about all things pop culture. And Ryan joins us on the Thompson Insurance Zoom line, and we are glad to welcome him back to the show. Ryan, first, before we get started, tell everybody what in the world back in May of 1986 was Hands Across America.
1: Oh, Hands Across America was a nationwide effort to band everyday people together, hand in hand, creating a chain from one end of the country to the other. Well, the country proper, right? Because Hawaii was left out of this, and so was Alaska, much to their dismay. But it was put on by USA for Africa. If you remember, they did Live Aid, so for We Are the World. That was their big song. And this was their next push, but this was going to be focused at American homelessness and hunger. So it was, you know, that's why it was Hands Across America. And it was super patriotic. And they had a song made just like We Are the World, except Toto did it. And it was written by commercial jingle guys. But it was a huge, huge thing. There was 4-some-odd million people that did it. And was it one complete chain? Not even close. But I was thinking about it today because I knew I was coming on here, and I was like, it's so easy to make fun of this.
0: Yeah.
1: But it was a nice thing.
0: It was cool. Yeah.
1: It really was a nice thing. And you bet your bottom, you could never do that now.
0: Yeah. That was going to be my next question. No chance this happens in 2026.
1: No. Well, and I mean, even back in 86 when it happened, right? Like, a lot of people hated Reagan, and there was a lot of this, like, kind of what we're seeing now. Like, you know, there's a lot of hard left versus hard right kind of stuff. But people did come together, and, it just wasn't as harsh. Now, there was plenty of protests against Hands Across America because of the president's involvement at the time.
0: Oh, wow.
1: And there was, like, many Hands Across Americas, but it was really just kind of like hands across the street. It's just, like, people upset. And, you know, but they brought in tons and tons of celebrities to be involved. So you might be in, nowhere... Minnesota, but or Ohio or what have you, but there's Michael Jackson, or my favorite was in Arizona, in like the middle of the desert, Hervé Velázquez, tattooed from Fantasy Island, he was there, you know. So I mean, yeah, it was a cool thing that did bring everyone together.
0: Yeah, that's pretty cool. So you talked about Hawaii, though. I think, didn't they do a Hands Across Hawaii too? I think I saw something.
1: Yeah, it was their governor and Tom Selleck put it together.
0: Well, you know, what an organizing awesome crew that is. Yeah.
1: Yeah. Yeah. It's killer. Alaska just didn't bother. They're like, whatever. But I mean, there's all kinds of weird ones. Well, and first of all, the thing to remember, and I wrote the guy's name down because I had to go back and listen to this episode of Culture Dumps, because again, this was the topic of our very first episode, 200 some odd episodes back in 2020. And what was really crazy was when we recorded that in October of 2020, we're in the height of COVID, and we're talking about this thing where millions of people are holding hands. Think about that.
0: Yeah.
1: That was mind-boggling, and it was so timely. But there was a guy that actually created Hands Across America before. It was in the 70s, and he tried to do it, and it was only about 8 to 10 mile stretch. And his copyright ran out about a year or so after, in 1979, and they just took it and did Hands Across America.
0: Oh, wow. That's not great. So this was to raise money for homelessness and food drives, things like that, right?
1: Things like that. And I mean, what the thing with the money, I mean, it's always with the money, right? I mean, there's always some problem that comes out of these giant things. I mean, if you look into the history of Live Aid, another USA for Africa, you know, triumph, there was some weird stuff that happened with some of that money, you know, and with Hands Across America, it wasn't necessarily that any of the funds went somewhere bad. There just wasn't much of it. It costs, you know, they were expecting to make $100 million. They made about 30, and about 15 of that ended up going actually into the charity to causes, because all the insurance and the promotion and everything that went into throwing it, and then just kind of like, then you have a 15-minute moment of everyone holding hands, and that's it.
0: And
1: that's it. Really no payoff. And celebrities would sponsor like miles, you know. So, oh, I'll sponsor the, and what that would pay for would be like porta potties and water and like things like that for those areas, because you know, going across America, and mind you, they only went through like 18 or something, 16 states. It wasn't all of America by any means. I thought people were really bummed about that. But you know, you're going through huge stretches of desert, because that'd be the easiest, quickest way to do this with the least amount of people. Yeah, but there's huge gaps in that. Like, speaking of that, you know, in the middle of the desert, you can't have people standing out there, because they were only holding hands for 15 minutes, right, for it to count. But you had to be out there all day for that 15 minutes to start.
0: This sounds awful.
1: The guys would, they would truck in cattle and line cattle up, and you might hold a cow's tail, and then there'd be like a, like a mile and a half of cattle. And then, like, the other person has their hand on, like, the head. It's like, okay, that's done. They would do ropes. Like, they're like, okay, just bring out a couple miles of ribbon.
0: Oh,
1: and we'll just stretch that through this, like, awful area. But then, in, like, coming around New Jersey, one of the prisons, they did hands across the yard. It was Rahway Prison, which is now Eastern Jersey or East Jersey State Prison. But they did 500 inmates across the yard holding hands. I mean, it's crazy. It went through lakes. There was divers underwater in scuba gear holding hands, people above in kayaks. You know, I forgot where it was, but they had 50 Abraham Lincoln impersonators. Okay? When do you see that when you're not on, like, acid, first of all? And then, in Memphis, they had 54 Elvis impersonators. Like, it's just crazy. And the celebrities that they had was everyone from the president down to C-3PO.
0: I mean, I'm just thinking if this happens now with the internet. I mean, all the keyboard comics are just having a field day with this thing.
1: Oh, yeah.
0: I'm laughing right now just hearing you talk about it.
1: It really is crazy. And when you watch the videos and stuff, I mean, this was advertised. Oh, man. Well, unless we forget, here's the first rule of event promotion. Don't double book yourself. Okay. USA for Africa on that same day that America, the huge nationwide giant push. You couldn't have gone to a McDonald's like for almost a year leading up to that without seeing it on the placemats. Okay. They did Sport Aid that day. Which was the athletic answer to Live Aid. Right. It was going to be a big Olympic like esque sporting event, and there was a video game or a song called "Race Against Time" that went along with that. Bombed because you have 4 million people that would have been involved in this other USA for Africa thing. They're all out in the desert holding hands with their dad
0: for 15 minutes.
1: Okay, and that was my other point. 15 minutes is a long time to hold anyone's hand, like, unless you're in junior high school and it's your first time doing it. Like, imagine your father, like, oh, this is America, we're coming together. Come on, son, and hold your dad's hand for 15 minutes. Oh, man. Like, if I was 16 and, like, oh, man. Yeah, so there's just a lot of really goofy things like that do make, you know, Hands Across America really funny. But when you look back and, like, you hear people talking about it in earnest, it was a very kind of special, unique thing.
0: It was kind of cool. And I think, you know, you've seen the pictures of them going across the Golden Gate Bridge. And I didn't see pictures of the prison, but I'm sure that was really cool, too.
1: We said that. I'm sure that there was a lot of stuff being passed through that chain.
0: Contraband.
1: Yeah, you know, I mean, there's just so many funny things like that. And, yeah, they just couldn't do it. And what we realized, again, when we recorded our episode about this in 2020, which had no relation to any anniversary, it was just the first thing we thought of.
0: Just thought of it, yeah.
1: Like, this is, like, a great first topic because it's a way to ease into this new show. You know, right in the middle of COVID, like, when everyone would go outside and bang on pots and pans and stuff, like, at the same time.
0: Yeah.
1: I don't know if they did that where you guys are, but that was, like, a thing at 7 o'clock, like, everywhere in L.A., everyone's banging and cheering at the same time. That was, like, Hands Across America. You know what I mean? Like, in its own way. Like, like that's the closest we would get to people coming together to do one thing at one time for a positive thing.
0: You know? And you said that Toto sang the song. It is kind of catchy.
1: Here's the thing. I actually don't know if they sang it.
0: Oh.
1: Music.
0: I gotcha.
1: But the lyrics were written by commercial jingle guys, like best part of it, like guys that do that kind of stuff.
0: And it kind of has that sound, yeah.
1: Yes, it does. Yeah. It sounds like because it was played as a commercial for the event. And then when at the event, everyone was singing We Are the World. The whole thing is a big commercial.
0: Right. You know
1: what I mean? But again, like, it does feel even too cynical for me to, like, just blatantly talk smack on a charitable guy.
0: Right.
1: But, like, I'm gonna. You know?
0: I mean, they did. You said 10, 15 million. I mean, it's not probably what they
1: won,
0: but it's pretty good. Yeah.
1: Yeah, but, like, I think the effort, you know, and also, again, it was kind of a sham. Like, no, everyone wasn't connected, and they did it in such a way. And, you know, there was a lot of claims from certain politicians that they were left out on purpose because of,
0: of course,
1: with the administration and, you know, all that stuff came into play.
0: Imagine that, a politician ruins something.
1: And also, if you look at some of the folks that were in that line in Hands Across America, the whole thing would have been kaput. I'm sorry. Yeah, let's stick Bill Cosby right in there now and have everyone hold hands with him.
2: Yeah.
1: Like, so, you know, you have to just kind of look at the whole thing for what it was, when it was, and it was overall pretty positive.
0: But. Hands Across America. Hopefully that brings a funny memory back to everybody like it did me. Go check out Ryan's podcast, Culture Dumps. They talk about stuff. Matter of fact, there is an episode that I'm going to send to my mom because I have a feeling that she will be interested in it because she had a Danielle Steele book around the house reading all the time. So I'm going to have her go listen to that one. But Ryan, thanks for joining us here on the Thompson Insurance Zoom line. We really, really appreciate it. We can't wait to have you back.
1: Thank you for having me, guys. It's good to see you.
3: Yep. Thanks, Ryan.
0: We'll be right back after these words with IndyCar's David Crass to get us ready for this weekend's Indy 500. Of course, your place for the race. 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
0: Here's your forecast from the ABK Flooring Weather Center. Cloudy for today, temperatures around 77 degrees. Isolated showers developing tonight with a low down to 62. For your Sunday, scattered showers on and off throughout the day, maybe a few thunderstorms in the mix. Tomorrow's highs will reach near 80. And Memorial Day on Monday, a 30% chance of a leftover shower, otherwise mostly cloudy and again, 80 degrees.
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0: Now joining producer Chip and I on the Thompson Insurance Zoom line. Chip, everybody's favorite guest. He was, what, the 2024 correspondent of the year?
1: Correspondent of the year. We had him on to accept his award a couple of years ago.
0: We talk IndyCar with him. He came on to talk the Sandberg game on an episode. A man that wears many jackets, many hats. It's David Krask from IndyCar. How are you, bud?
2: Doing good. It's been a busy month of May.
0: Yes, sure it has. But talk about just not only IndyCar and where you work, but the whole vibe around the city. Do you feel it starting to build? Is there levels of that mood?
2: To be honest, this year, I think it started earlier, to be perfectly honest. I think it really started almost the day after the Final Four, okay. Right? Because if you'll recall, the hotel here in Indianapolis, the JW Marriott, it had the entire bracket on it,
0: right?
2: All the way down to Michigan winning the national championship. 48 hours later, that started to come down, and the "This is May" started going up. So the vibe started much sooner. And then, of course, we've had, this is our seventh race this year, the Indy 500, which is the most we've had before the 500 in a long time. So, I think a lot more people here in Central Indiana are really paying attention more. And, we started the month of May 2.5 weeks early before May even began.
0: I got you. Well, of course, you can hear the 500 starting at 11 a.m. on Memories 107.9, your place for the race. I'm guessing your answer is going to be Alex Palou, but who's got the momentum as we come into the greatest spectacle in racing?
2: Alex Palou.
0: Okay.
2: you've got to hand it to him, although I will say the team took a gamble during qualifying, and it paid off. So for qualifying this year, we actually were supposed to go over 2 days. We didn't. We went over 1 day, because we were rained out. So it was basically one time only, go out top 12, then have to re-qualify again. Alex Palou was only 11th, to get into the top 12. So he barely made it. And the track was getting hotter. The team threw a little bit of downforce out of it. That worked. He got into the fast six, but he wasn't the fastest. And on pit lane, the team threw a gear change in it, opened up the gearbox, changed the gears, got it done in 15 minutes.
0: Oh my God.
2: He's on the pole. So,
0: How is that possible?
2: And literally, Alex Palou will tell you, I have no reason to be on pole.
0: Right.
2: He knows he has a great car, right? And he knows he can race with it. But he basically said, if I just made the top 12, I would have been giddy. But it is what it is. So Alex has a lot of momentum. He's a four-time champion. He's the defending Indianapolis 500 champion. It's hard to go against him right now. But you're riding that momentum. He's the points leader. He is a generational talent, and he's showing that again this month of May.
0: Chip, if you pulled in the Viking mark, could you air up all four of your tires in one pit stop?
3: Oh, no, not at all.
0: I just think that's amazing. Those guys can do that work in that amount of time. I have trouble if somebody's standing over my shoulder typing, and I type every day. So, So Palou obviously is always, it seems like, going to be the guy to be. Hey, how were the guys that were in the crash the other day? I know that wasn't nice.
2: So no, it wasn't nice. And even Alexander Rossi will say that one didn't feel good.
0: No.
2: So, the long and the short is there were three cars involved. Actually, technically there were four cars involved, right? So Alexander Rossi spun exiting turn two, did a three-quarter spin, hit Pato. Was two cars behind him. He hit the brakes. And when you're going 230 in a turn, when you hit the brakes, all your weight goes forward and he snapped. He didn't hit the outside wall. He backed straight into Rossi. And then Roman Grosjean spun farther back, trying to avoid all the carnage that was going on. So, so, and then the fourth car, as a point of reference, a lot of people think it's only three. There were actually four. The damaged car of Connor Daly caught underwing damage to the point where the team has to basically pull the entire, you know, the aerodynamic underwing off the bottom of the car. They couldn't do that in the final practice. Replacing the underwing's not that hard, but basically shot their practice. So, but Rossi did have outpatient procedures on his, let me get this right, his left hand and his right ankle. Both went well. He has not yet been cleared to drive. He is under the care of our lead, our chief medical officer, Dr. Weiser. But he's in great spirits. He's, you know, those are the only two injuries, no concussion. Basically, it's like he's doing everything he can do to get back in the car. I have a feeling that they'll probably allow him to get back in the car on carb day on Friday. And if that all goes well, then he will retain his middle of the front row position. But he will go back to a backup car. Pato O'Ward will go to a backup car. Pato's totally fine. Yeah. So, and then Grosjean doesn't go to a backup car. It was minor damage. They can repair all that stuff.
0: Do those teams have, coming into the week, have a backup driver in case something happens? How's that work?
2: So, yes and no, I guess you could say. It's one thing to have a backup driver. It's another thing to have a driver available that has oval experience. Let's see. ECR does have a developmental driver, but he has not done his oval tests, so he would not be able to jump into the car. So if worse came to worse and Alexander Rossi were ruled out, who can you go get? And there is a driver here in town that has been at the track all day. His name's Callum Ilott. He drove for Prema Racing last year. Quality driver, very knowledgeable in ovals. He could get into it. Right now, he's still technically under contract with Prema. Theoretically, he could, but he would also need to go out and do an oval refresher just to make sure that he's good with it. But then that's it. But as of right now, Alexander Rossi is still the driver of the car.
0: Hmm. Are there any old guys that would shock the world that could come back and jump in a car, you think?
2: To be honest, I don't think TK would do it. Yeah. Because Tony Kanaan's basically part of another team right now, yeah, and he is truly enjoying being the principal of Arrow McLaren. Other older drivers, I can't think of any off the top of my head. Perhaps Stefan Wilson, who is Justin Wilson's younger brother, who's driven the Indianapolis 500. He hasn't driven in 3 years, but the saving grace about him is that he and Alexander Rossi are pretty identical in height. So they're both about 6'3". So in fact, I think Stefan's 6'4". So, and you've got to watch that because basically when you have someone, that's trying to get into a car that's been designed or been set up for someone that's 6'3", now you try to find someone that's, you know, 5'10", right, you've got a lot more adjustments you've got to make inside the car just to make it comfortable. So, you know, and so, and then at the same time, Stefan and Alexander are probably the same weight. You put someone, smaller in the car, weight changes. Sure. So, and just those little nuances are enough to really upset the apple cart.
0: I was going to say, I jump in one of those things. There's some adjustments need to be made, Jim.
2: Ditto.
0: After these words, we'll be right back to continue our conversation with David Krask from IndyCar, and you're hearing him on the Thompson Insurance Zoom line. We'll be right back after this.

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0: Here's your forecast from the ABK Flooring Weather Center. Cloudy for today, temperatures around 77 degrees. Isolated showers developing tonight with a low down to 62. For your Sunday, scattered showers on and off throughout the day, maybe a few thunderstorms in the mix. Tomorrow's highs will reach near 80. And Memorial Day on Monday, a 30% chance of a leftover shower, otherwise mostly cloudy and again, 80 degrees.
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0: Now back with our conversation with IndyCar's David Krask on the Thompson Insured Zoom line. Is only having 33 cars going for 33 positions with, you know, the no bumps or anything, is that a big deal to the hardcore fan?
1: I can see both ways. You know, you like the drama of bumping, and you like the idea of the fastest 33.
0: Sure.
1: Right? And so, and you want to see, you know, you'd like to have bumping. At the same time, in my opinion, as a hardcore fan, I would rather, you know, if we're at that point, I still want to see 33 cars, right? Regardless of whether there were bumping or not.
0: Right.
1: Bumping to me is basically an additional, level of intrigue,
0: yeah,
1: right? But, you know, so long as we retain the fastest 33, even though there were only 33 that went out and qualified or on the entry list, so be it.
0: Yeah.
1: So there, but it's a tricky subject that I can absolutely see both sides. We've got to have bumping. You add the intrigue, et cetera, et cetera. At the same time, I think those hardcore purists would say, well, what would happen if we only had 32 cars? That would throw up a red flag to me. So a little bit, you know, so long as we retain the 33, that's the baseline.
0: Or the days of some independent guy or team building a car at home and trying to qualify over?
1: Those days, you know, of like an independent, I'm gonna build my own chassis, I'm gonna build my own engine.
0: Was there like a Purcell that he was an independent guy or something, I'm thinking, long time ago?
1: I can't remember that. I may be making that up, but yeah. So, but the days of the independent, build my own car, build my own engine, those are probably gone, especially with the rules and regulations where, you know, like, for example, if we wanted to have, you know, I'm just going to, you know, let's say engine manufacturer X, right? Outside of Honda and Chevy. Hey, we want to enter the Indy 500. Great. We'd love to have you, right? But you need to also be willing to take on not just one car, but multiple cars, right? So now you've got to add an additional investment. The same thing can also pretty much be said with if there was a second chassis manufacturer outside of Dallara. They've got to be able to invest that amount of money into X number of cars so that it basically levels the playing field. But at the same time, regarding Dallara and the chassis, we've been so happy with Dallara, it's like, why would we want to change? Because look at the product that we're putting out on the racetrack. It's phenomenal, right? Why would we want to have a chassis manufacturer competition, right? The competition more is with the engine manufacturers.
0: Yeah. Along those lines, is there any of the drivers that's kind of a dark horse that you could see sneaking into this thing that maybe hasn't performed so far this year?
1: So in the 33,
0: yeah,
1: in the field, if I were to pick kind of a couple dark horses, you always got to keep in the back of your mind Connor Daly, right? Connor has been extremely fast this year, right? And he's in a one-off car, and the team he's driving for is I don't want to say a one-off team, but it's Dreyer and Reinbold. They only drive the Indy 500.
0: Ah.
1: But year after year after year after year, Dreyer and Reinbold Racing, they always put together two good cars. And last year, Ryan Hunter-Reay, save for one pit stop, driving for Dreyer and Reinbold, should have won the race.
0: Ah.
1: Right? Connor is in that car this year. Ryan Hunter-Reay actually is the fourth driver for Arrow McLaren this year, taking where Kyle Larson was, right? But Connor has, you know, came right out of the box, was top five in practice one, has been in the top 10 all the time, you know, and he qualified eighth. Actually, he qualified ninth. He qualified in the first three rows, right? For an Indy 500 only team. That's one to really keep an eye on. If you want a couple of dark horses, I've kind of circled two others. One is Rinus VK, right?
0: Okay.
1: Driving for Junkos Hollinger, car 76. He's going to start in middle of row four. Quiet, but has been extremely fast. You know, he's been basically one of those real under the radar. But when he, and you gotta remember, he's actually started on the pole before, right? He is one of those that if his car is right and it's dialed, he lives to his nickname, the Rocket.
0: I think so, I had him in the Indy 500 pool last year.
1: Yeah, so Renus would be a very good one. One that a lot of people may not kind of, you know much, but you'll find out very quickly. He's starting on the outside of row 5, Christian Rasmussen. He is Alexander Rossi's teammate. He won at Milwaukee on a head-to-head matchup with Pillow and passed him fair and square. Okay. So he is one that is fun to watch on ovals. He's from Denmark, but absolutely phenomenal. So those are a couple that I'd be watching as dark horses. You know, there are a couple other stories that I'm kind of interested to see how it unfolds. Like, you know, what happened to Newgarden in qualifying, right? A 2-time Indy 500 champion couldn't get out of row 8. So, you know, if he's not in the top 10 by lap 20, something really is wrong. So, there's a lot of great stories, in here. You've got someone going for the double this year. You know, you've got Catherine Legg to become the first woman to do the double.
0: Yeah, and by the way, I just clicked on Catherine. Holy cow.
1: Yeah, so she's going to do 1,100 miles.
0: Oh, really?
1: Yep, she's going to do the 500 and then fly down to Charlotte and do the 600.
0: Wow, okay. All right.
1: So basically, like Kyle Larson has tried to do a couple times, Tony Stewart, John Andretti, Robbie Gordon. There's only been 6, I think, Kurt Busch. I think Catherine will be the 7th, I believe. Lot of great stories.
0: No other. Did that other female driver try that once?
1: What's her name? Danica did not do the double.
0: Okay. Wow. Well, that's cool. I'm glad we brought her up then. That's always a neat story when they try to do that. Okay, so let's talk about you. First, I don't think we said it at the top of the interview. Tell everybody what you do for IndyCar and then what you're going to do on race day.
1: So my title is Head of Digital Experiences and Strategies for IndyCar and the two series, the NTT IndyCar series and the Indy Next by Firestone, which is the equivalent of AAA in baseball, right? So it's our development series. So basically, if you think of everything and anything digital and you remove social media from that, because I don't do social media, I am basically responsible for the platforms and the functionality of IndyCar.com, of our media site, so the media can get high-res photos and the press releases, things like that. I am also primarily responsible for the IndyCar app. Yep. So that is my design. I worked with NTT Data directly.
0: It's really cool.
1: It is really a modern feeling motorsports app. So basically what I do during race weekend is I make sure that we have live timing and scoring data going to IndyCar.com, to the IndyCar app. And then my other responsibilities include making sure that we're getting all of the streams, for video streams for the IndyCar app. So for this year, for the Indy 500, we will have 17 in-car cameras in the app. We will have just over half the field.
0: That's
1: with an in-car camera that you can, you know, if you want to watch all 500 miles,
0: yeah,
1: you can do it right from the app.
0: So I know last year when you talked about it, I went on there and then jumped around in some cars. It's a really cool thing to do.
1: So we have all those. If you want to listen into the driver's communication with their pit stand, you can do that. You can listen to the IndyCar radio network. Yep. You know, all those streams, basically, I just coordinate with our audio video organization, IMS Productions, just to make sure that we're getting them in the right spot and we're able to get them out to the fans, because we're trying to give the fans a premium, delightful experience enjoying our sport. And we do it all for free.
0: Yeah, that's awesome. Really cool. Yeah, I can't tell you enough, especially for me, a very casual racing fan, go do that. It is really awesome. David and his team do a great job. Okay, Chip, we told David we were going to give him a little quiz at the end of the interview, and here it is, because he is a wealth of knowledge, as we know.
2: Yes.
0: 1986 Indy 500, sort of tied in with a major cultural event in this country. And there was also some weird circumstances about the 500. Can you tell us what that was?
1: 1986 Indy 500. Was that Hands Across America?
2: Hands Across America. Do you remember about not the attendance for that through very little of Indianapolis, through Lawrence, was decreased because something happened that day that caused... do you remember anything about the date of the race?
1: It was rained out. Because if I remember right, the 86 was supposed to be held on... It was supposed to be held on Sunday.
2: Yep.
1: It was supposed to be held on, they rescheduled to Monday, Memorial Day Monday. Couldn't do it because both days were absolutely shot. And so they actually ended up running it on like May 31st.
2: May 31st is the exact date of the 1986 Indianapolis 500.
1: I believe it is the latest Indy 500 to be held.
2: There we go. It's all.
1: Hold on. Originally, like the first and the second or the first couple Indianapolis 500s were always held on Memorial Day because back in the 1900s, the early 1900s, Memorial Day was always May 31st, regardless of the day of the week. So the first Indianapolis 500 was May 31st, 1911, which happened to be on Sunday. So the first couple were on May 11th, and then when did Memorial Day become an actual national holiday? It would have been right after World War I, if I remember. And they declared Memorial Day to be the last Monday of May. Mm-hmm. And so, you know, the Indy 500 then was like, okay, we're going to then permanently fix it to Memorial Day Sunday.
0: Well, folks, like we told you, he nailed it. Good job, David, on that. And don't forget, hey, on Sunday, while you're on the app and looking at all of David's team's great stuff, remember your place for the race starting at 11 a.m. is Memories 107.9, the greatest spectacle in racing. And I like listening to it on the radio, always have. DJ, it's always a blast to have you on. You're a wealth of knowledge, and we truly appreciate it, bud.
1: My pleasure. Happy to contribute anytime.
0: All right. We'll talk to you soon.
2: Thank you.
0: Enjoy your race day.
1: We will do so.
0: That will do it for a Memorial Day episode of Fair Shake. Producer Chip, thanks for all the hard work that you did today. Thanks to Ryan Lichten for coming on and bringing back some memories about Hands Across America. And then, of course, it's always great to have David Krask from IndyCar on. I can sit and talk to him all day long about this stuff. And he knows it all, and he has a blast talking about it. Hope you enjoyed that. Thanks to our sponsors. We could not do this show without them. Of course, make sure you let them know you heard about them here on Fair Shake. And most importantly, you know what? Thank you. There's a whole lot of things you could be doing on this Memorial Day weekend Saturday, and we appreciate you giving us a fair shake. On behalf of producer Chip, Ryan Lichten, and David Krask, we'll talk to you next week, everybody.
3: And once again, it is my privilege to introduce to you Mr. Jim Nabors.

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2: 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From there, you can read all about the latest happenings. 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
3: Breaking news at Town Hall. I'm Bob Agnew in Washington. The new chairman of the Federal Reserve was sworn in on Friday.
4: The new Fed chair, Kevin Warsh, sworn in at the White House by Supreme Court Justice Clarence Thomas. President Trump at the event telling reporters,
5: "Thankfully, unlike some of his predecessors, Kevin understands that when the economy is booming, it is that's a good thing. We'd have to go crazy. Just let it boom. We want it to boom."
4: Laura Winters reporting.
3: Correspondent Jennifer King has an update for us on developments in that deadly overdose case in New Mexico.
6: Authorities say fentanyl and methamphetamine were found at a house where New Mexico responders got sick after answering an overdose call. Steve McLaughlin is the chief medical officer for University of New Mexico Hospital.
7: When someone's exposed to an opioid or like fentanyl, initially they will often become drowsy. They can actually become unconscious. And then we see their breathing slow down and that they can, in fact, stop breathing.
6: Mika and Georgia Rascon were identified as two of the three people in the house who died. A fourth person who was unresponsive and one of the responders who became sick were still hospitalized as of Friday. Mountaineer Mayor Peter Nieto says authorities were called to the house by a worried co-worker of one of the victims. The investigation is still ongoing. I'm Jennifer King.
3: And another winning session to end the week on Wall Street on Friday. Ross Stores, Workday, and Zoom Communications had better than expected earnings, and that drove prices up. Tulsi Gabbard has resigned from the administration.
8: Gabbard is resigning from her post as Director of National Intelligence to support her husband through his battle with, quote, an extremely rare form of bone cancer. Gabbard notified President Trump during a meeting in the Oval Office Friday. Her last day as ODNI is expected to be June 30th. In her formal resignation letter, Gabbard says she is, quote, deeply grateful for the trust you placed in me.

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1: Here's your forecast from the ABK Flooring Weather Center. Cloudy for today, temperatures around 77 degrees. Isolated showers developing tonight with a low down to 62. For your Sunday, scattered showers on and off throughout the day, maybe a few thunderstorms in the mix. Tomorrow's highs will reach near 80. And Memorial Day on Monday, a 30% chance of a leftover shower, otherwise mostly cloudy and again, 80 degrees.
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Don't forget this holiday weekend that tomorrow is a biggie. Tomorrow is the Indy 500 at the Indianapolis Motor Speedway. Okay, it's always a good time watching that. Shaboozy now with a bar song, Tipsy.

0: If you plan on taking a trip anytime soon, I thought I would share with you some tips so you're treated better when you are flying. This is according to the Washington Business Journal. 5 great tips. And that includes sticking with established airlines, one that you have heard of, okay? That just makes things easier for you, especially, you know. They also recommend that you join the airline club, their frequent flyer programs, okay? That's going to help you out. Sometimes you might even get some perks with that. Also, dressing well. Yeah, sure, it's more comfortable to fly in jeans and a t-shirt or maybe sweats. But if you dress up like a suit and tie for men, a dress or skirt for women, it's just a sign of respect. Flight attendants will notice that and, you know, they might give you a little bit more attention. Also, think about upgrading your seat if you can swing it. Ask gate agents for a better seat. Be polite. Use your nicest voice to do that. Always say thank you and smile. That's another one. Smile. Very to do. You know, don't come across as grumpy or, you know, like that you're in a bad mood, even if you are. If you just try and up your spirits, even if it's not how you're really feeling, having that good attitude is a wonderful thing. Flight attendants, you know, they wear name tags and they're not always in a good mood, right? They always have to smile and say hello. So it just is some helpful tips there if you are going to be traveling by plane. Okay, if you're going to be going anywhere anytime soon, just some tips.
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3: Here's your forecast from the ABK Flooring Weather Center. Cloudy for today, temperatures around 77 degrees. Isolated showers developing tonight with a low down to 62. For your Sunday, scattered showers on and off throughout the day, maybe a few thunderstorms in the mix. Tomorrow's highs will reach near 80. And Memorial Day on Monday, a 30% chance of a leftover shower, otherwise mostly cloudy and again, 80 degrees.
6: 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We are the General.

0: Country and She Knows It. That is Luke Bryan. And if you hadn't heard, we now know where the 2030 Super Bowl is going to be. And that is going to be happening in Nashville. So congratulations to them. They're going to be the host with the most, I'm sure. On the way, we're going to get back to the music with Rascal Flatts.
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5: Here's your forecast from the ABK Flooring Weather Center. Cloudy for today, temperatures around 77 degrees. Isolated showers developing tonight with a low down to 62. For your Sunday, scattered showers on and off throughout the day, maybe a few thunderstorms in the mix. Tomorrow's highs will reach near 80. And Memorial Day on Monday, a 30% chance of a leftover shower, otherwise mostly cloudy and again, 80 degrees.
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0: turn this truck around, that is Jordan Davis. It's time for science. This is a new study in which has found that horses can smell fear among humans. Yes, this research, you can read more about it. It's published in the journal PLOS ONE. And scientists from the French Institute for Horse and Riding. So what they did is, to do their study, they collected sweat samples from volunteers who had either watched a scary movie or a really happy movie or video clip. And the horses, when they were exposed to the fear odors, they exhibited higher levels of anxiety and were significantly more likely to startle. Now, they noted that the horses became more wary and less likely to approach or investigate people when they picked up on that stress-related chemical signal. So we already know, studies in the past have shown that horses can read facial expressions as well as vocal tones. So again, this discovery proves that they are, you know, more in tune with humans than we thought before. So it's an ability for, you know, basically survival for them. So pretty cool that they can smell fear too. Those horses, they're just incredible animals.
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8: Here's your forecast from the ABK Flooring Weather Center. Cloudy for today, temperatures around 77 degrees. Isolated showers developing tonight with a low down to 62. For your Sunday, scattered showers on and off throughout the day, maybe a few thunderstorms in the mix. Tomorrow's highs will reach near 80. And Memorial Day on Monday, a 30% chance of a leftover shower, otherwise mostly cloudy and again, 80 degrees.
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2: Breaking news at Town Hall. I'm Bob Ackman with Washington. Poland's foreign secretary says he appreciates President Trump's decision to deploy an additional 5,000 U.S. troops to his country.
3: I want to thank President Trump for his announcement that rotation, the presence

0: Lawler's fantastic. He's fantastic. He is a fantastic. I call him Mr. Salt.
1: And the president touting what he calls a major jobs milestone.
2: President Trump says 100% of net new jobs since 2025 have been created in the private sector as his administration seeks to root out unnecessary bureaucrats within the federal government. Speaking at the swearing-in of Kevin Warsh as the new Federal Reserve Chair, Mr. Trump said the administration cut excess government positions, adding that many former federal workers are now earning significantly more in private industry. John Scott reporting.
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5: With your weekend news roundup from the First Merchants Bank newsroom, I'm Dwayne Shake. First, this reminder. All city offices and departments will be closed on Memorial Day Monday in observance of the holiday. There will be no trash pickup. The recycling center will also be closed today as well. And residents with Monday as their regular trash pickup should have their trash ready by 7 a.m. Tuesday. If you have questions, you can contact the street department at 254-4564. Washington Community Schools reminds the public about a planned emergency response training exercise they have scheduled for Wednesday at Washington Junior Senior High School. School officials say police officers, firefighters, emergency vehicles, and first responders will be at the school beginning at 5 p.m. as part of a coordinated active shooter drill involving local emergency agencies and neighboring school districts. Officials emphasize that this exercise is only a training event. There's no threat to the public. No students will be participating in the drill, and involvement is limited to adult volunteers. Again, that will be Wednesday starting at 5 p.m. at Washington Junior Senior High School. Foster care parents are in need in our community. You can go to IndianaFosterCare.org to sign up to be a foster parent. Hadley Alford with the Department of Child Services gives us the details on what is needed to become a foster parent.
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5: 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The next show in the Washington Community Concert Series is coming 1 week from today, next Saturday, May 30th, in the Washington High School Auditorium. It's a tribute to the music of Dolly Parton. Natasha Neely is a longtime Dolly impersonator and tribute artist, and she'll be at the Washington High School Auditorium for one big night next Saturday at 7:30. Neely describes her show that is coming.
7: My band from Nashville and I are going to be bringing 90 minutes of Dolly's biggest hits with some songs that you know and love, like 9 to 5 and Jolene and I Will Always Love You, along with some other great songs from like her movie classics like White Limousine and Straight Talk, and some other favorites like Here You Come Again and Why'd You Come In Here Looking Like That. And we're going to be giving y'all 90 minutes straight through of Dolly hits and telling you some stories about the songs and some stories about Dolly and her family and her life growing up in the snow.

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1: 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Again, the show is next Saturday, May 30th, beginning at 7:30. Doors open at 6:30 in the Washington High School Auditorium. It's Memorial Day weekend, and that means it's an exciting weekend of racing at the Indianapolis Motor Speedway, the 110th running of the Indianapolis 500. We had a chance to talk to IndyCar driver Rinus VK this week about the big race, and here's what he had to say.
2: Yeah, we've done very well. We've had a good practice week for sure. Car feels very good in traffic, and then in qualifying, we qualified 11th. Best qualifying decision so far for the team at the Indy 500. So really good job, really quick, and people have won the race from 11th. So why not this year?
1: Flag-to-flag coverage of the greatest spectacle in racing, the Indianapolis 500, coming your way tomorrow beginning at 11 a.m. on your place for the race, Memories 107.9. And that is your weekend news roundup. From the First Merchants Bank newsroom, I'm Dwayne Shank. Have a great Memorial Day weekend. Here's your forecast from the ABK Flooring Weather Center. Cloudy for today, temperatures around 77 degrees. Isolated showers developing tonight with a low down to 62. For your Sunday, scattered showers on and off throughout the day, maybe a few thunderstorms in the mix. Tomorrow's highs will reach near 80. And Memorial Day on Monday, a 30% chance of a leftover shower, otherwise mostly cloudy, and again, 80 degrees.
3: 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After

0: That is Kane Brown with Woman and the very special woman in his life, his wife, Caitlin Brown. The two of them have yet another duet. It is their fourth, and you can find it on Disney's Main Street Country EP. And for this one, Caitlin was pretty much making the decisions in the driver's seat.
1: I chose the song. We didn't really give Kane much of a say in it. One of my most favorite Disney songs, Beauty and the Beast, is by far the best line.
2: Yeah. I just went along with whatever she said. Disney is magical.
1: We spend so much time at Disney. We take our family multiple times throughout the year. It's our favorite place.
2: I've seen a lot of comments since we posted this, but it's cool that we get to reimagine this song for the new generation.
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14: Here's your forecast from the ABK Flooring Weather Center. Cloudy for today, temperatures around 77 degrees. Isolated showers developing tonight with a low down to 62. For your Sunday, scattered showers on and off throughout the day, maybe a few thunderstorms in the mix. Tomorrow's highs will reach near 80. And Memorial Day on Monday, a 30% chance of a leftover shower, otherwise mostly cloudy and again, 80 degrees.
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1: 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The next show in the Washington Community Concert Series will be Saturday, May 30th, a tribute to the music of Dolly Parton. Natasha Neely from Nashville performs the Dolly Tribute Show live at the Washington High School Auditorium beginning at 7:30. 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White River Valley Bluegrass Camp and Jam and Rodeo is set at the White River Valley Grounds in Elnora from June 4th through the 6th. 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The Chandelier Barn Market returns on June 5th and 6th for two big days out at the 4-H grounds at the new 4-H Center at Eastside Park in Washington. Lots to see and unique one-of-a-kind vendors from all over the Midwest. 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Lots of food and entertainment as well. It's the Chandelier Barn Markets June 5th and June 6th at the 4-H grounds at Eastside Park in Washington. The Downtown Washington Farmers Market kicks off on Saturday, June 6th at the Commons on Main Street in downtown Washington from 9 a.m. to 1 p.m. The market is full with a wide variety of vendors offering all kinds of homemade wares, produce, and one-of-a-kind items. 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
1: Here's your forecast from the ABK Flooring Weather Center. Cloudy for today, temperatures around 77 degrees. Isolated showers developing tonight with a low down to 62. For your Sunday, scattered showers on and off throughout the day, maybe a few thunderstorms in the mix. Tomorrow's highs will reach near 80. And Memorial Day on Monday, a 30% chance of a leftover shower, otherwise mostly cloudy and again, 80 degrees.
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0: I Can't Love You Anymore. That is Ella Langley along with Morgan Wallen. And I can't help it. I feel bad for you guys. Dads, okay? Because, well, dads, if you've got a little bit of, you know, a little bit of a belly on you, the dad bod, well, you know, it's kind of been popular over the last several years. But research is now showing that women are more interested in men with leaner athletic builds. So again, I'm so sorry. The standard, though, isn't the same for women. Guys tend to prefer soft, curvy female bodies over the ultra-thin ones. And that's according to the study. You can find out more. It's available for you in the New York Post. But, you know, they were showed all these images and they found, you know, what they found the hottest in male bodies with 15% body fat and females with 30% body fat were considered perfect. So whatever they know, right? Cody Johnson is up next with the fall.
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0: Here's your forecast from the ABK Flooring Weather Center. Cloudy for today, temperatures around 77 degrees. Isolated showers developing tonight with a low down to 62. For your Sunday, scattered showers on and off throughout the day, maybe a few thunderstorms in the mix. Tomorrow's highs will reach near 80. And Memorial Day on Monday, a 30% chance of a leftover shower, otherwise mostly cloudy, and again, 80 degrees.
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2: Here's your forecast from the ABK Flooring Weather Center. Cloudy for today, temperatures around 77 degrees. Isolated showers developing tonight with a low down to 62. For your Sunday, scattered showers on and off throughout the day, maybe a few thunderstorms in the mix. Tomorrow's highs will reach near 80. And Memorial Day on Monday, a 30% chance of a leftover shower, otherwise mostly cloudy, and again, 80 degrees.
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1: You'll hear new country and new artist interviews.
0: And artist news. Yeah, it's kind of a big deal. You see what I did there?
1: Yeah. We've talked about this.

0: That was Chris Jansen in his hit, Me and a Beer. And that song actually was inspired from his past successes.
1: I wanted to write something between Good Vibes and Fix a Drink, right in the middle of the two, because those were two of my biggest hits and two songs that people still recurrently request. And so I got with Ashley Gourley, who I wrote those two songs with, and I said, we got to do this.
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4: Here's your forecast from the ABK Flooring Weather Center. Cloudy for today, temperatures around 77 degrees. Isolated showers developing tonight with a low down to 62. For your Sunday, scattered showers on and off throughout the day, maybe a few thunderstorms in the mix. Tomorrow's highs will reach near 80. And Memorial Day on Monday, a 30% chance of a leftover shower, otherwise mostly cloudy and again, 80 degrees.
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0: That was Alexandra Kay, and she is one of the Opry Next Stage Class of 2026ers. And she is going to be at the CMA Fest real soon. She's going to be among several who's going to be playing a special show on Wednesday, June 3rd at Category 10 in downtown Nashville. She'll be joining Jake Worthington, Carter Faith, Tyler Braden, Emily Ann Roberts, Graham Barham, and Willow Avalon. So each of them are part of that, you know, Next Stage class of 2026. And each one of them will have a solo performance as part of the Opry Next Stage Live. So look for the evening's host and more performers to be announced, I'm sure, as we get closer and closer to the day. But it's really awesome. Since the Opry launched the initiative to promote up-and-coming artists back in 2019, those members have gone on to chart 43 number one singles, with Opry Next Stage alum Lainey Wilson becoming the first to go on to be a member of the Opry. So be on the lookout for her and all the other newbies that are going to be there at the CMA Fest.
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5: Here's your forecast from the ABK Flooring Weather Center. Cloudy for today, temperatures around 77 degrees. Isolated showers developing tonight with a low down to 62. For your Sunday, scattered showers on and off throughout the day, maybe a few thunderstorms in the mix. Tomorrow's highs will reach near 80. And Memorial Day on Monday, a 30% chance of a leftover shower, otherwise mostly cloudy and again, 80 degrees.
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0: Ride. That is George Burge along with Luke Bryan. I'm Sherry Farmer. Appreciate you sharing your Saturday with us. And I hope that you have a wonderful holiday weekend. But don't forget the reason why we have the holiday. Okay, Memorial Day isn't about barbecuing or the start of summer, because technically, summer does not begin until June 21st. So just keep that in mind let us know what you got going on. Please feel free to share pictures with us if you're barbecuing. I know I've got photos of, well, my new rent-free birds. I've got 6 birds waiting to hatch. So maybe it'll happen this weekend. I'm not sure. But you can check that out on my socials. Just search for Sherry Farmer. But I'd love to know what you've got going on. Let me know. Hit me up. Josh Ross is next with Hate How You Look.
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0: That's Dan and Shay with Say So. I'm Bosch. It is Saturday, May 23rd. Happy birthday if today's your birthday. You share with Drew Carey, who's 68. Ken Jennings is 52. It's National Italian Beef Day. Love it. National Taffy Day. Can't have it. Too many crowns in my teeth. And National Wig Out Day. Alrighty then.
1: Whoa. 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Hey, this one also says you get a free phone if you switch.
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6: Here's your forecast from the ABK Flooring Weather Center. Cloudy for today, temperatures around 77 degrees. Isolated showers developing tonight with a low down to 62. For your Sunday, scattered showers on and off throughout the day, maybe a few thunderstorms in the mix. Tomorrow's highs will reach near 80. And Memorial Day on Monday, a 30% chance of a leftover shower, otherwise mostly cloudy and again, 80 degrees.
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0: That's Hardy, Eric Church, Morgan Wallen, and Tim McGraw with MacArthur. I'm Bosch. Jelly Roll is coming up next. You're going to love this. They came out with a Toxic Boss Survey. Yes, the Toxic Boss Survey, revealing just how many workers nationwide are dealing with a toxic boss. They find 6 in 10 workers say they currently have a toxic boss. 6 in 10. And 70% have had one at some point in their career. Wow. That's a lot of toxic bosses. You know, I was a boss once. Hopefully, I was non-toxic.
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4: Here's your forecast from the ABK Flooring Weather Center. Cloudy for today, temperatures around 77 degrees. Isolated showers developing tonight with a low down to 62. For your Sunday, scattered showers on and off throughout the day, maybe a few thunderstorms in the mix. Tomorrow's highs will reach near 80. And Memorial Day on Monday, a 30% chance of a leftover shower, otherwise mostly cloudy and again, 80 degrees.
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0: 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I'm Bosch, keeping you company today. Well, new research from the U.S. Centers for Disease Control and Prevention finds that nearly a third of U.S. adults don't get the recommended 7 hours of sleep a night. Yeah, how are you sleeping? And it's catching up to them. Only half say they wake up feeling well-rested on most days. See, undersleeping. I can totally relate. In fact, for 2 years in a row, I was voted Undersleeper of the Year. 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

0: in the mix. Tomorrow's highs will reach near 80. And Memorial Day on Monday, a 30% chance of a leftover shower, otherwise mostly cloudy, and again, 80 degrees.
1: We are the General.

0: Corey Kent and Co. Wetzel, Rocky Mountain Low. I'm Bosch, time now for the honor group of the day. Today, I'd like to honor people who could stay up late. In the old days, I could stay up till after midnight. Now, forget about it. I tried to watch the whole ACM Awards, forget about it. I lasted about halfway through. So if you could stay up late, I honor you today.
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6: 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Here's your forecast from the ABK Flooring Weather Center. Cloudy for today, temperatures around 77 degrees. Isolated showers developing tonight with a low down to 62. For your Sunday, scattered showers on and off throughout the day, maybe a few thunderstorms in the mix. Tomorrow's highs will reach near 80. And Memorial Day on Monday, a 30% chance of a leftover shower, otherwise mostly cloudy, and again, 80 degrees.
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5: Here's your forecast from the ABK Flooring Weather Center. Cloudy for today, temperatures around 77 degrees. Isolated showers developing tonight with a low down to 62. For your Sunday, scattered showers on and off throughout the day, maybe a few thunderstorms in the mix. Tomorrow's highs will reach near 80. And Memorial Day on Monday, a 30% chance of a leftover shower, otherwise mostly cloudy and again, 80 degrees.
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1: Dustin Lynch, Easy to Love. I'm Bosch, hanging out with you today. So if you're one who enjoys crashing weddings, there's now a website to help you do it. Believe it or not, they came up with a website, and through the site, couples can invite complete strangers to share in their marital bliss. So far, around 300 guests have signed up on the site, and there are 6 weddings that they say are live for anyone looking to attend. Now, of course, an invite is needed, and there's a monetary contribution expected based on the value of the ceremony. Okay, hold on a second. This is not true crashing, and you have to pay? Bogus.
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2: News this hour from Town Hall. I'm Mary Rose. Poland's foreign secretary says he appreciates President Trump's decision to deploy an additional 5,000 U.S. troops to his country.
3: I want to thank President Trump for his announcement that rotation, the presence of American troops in Poland will be maintained more or less at previous level.
2: President Trump is touting what he calls a major jobs milestone.
4: President Trump says 100% of net new jobs since 2025 have been created in the private sector as his administration seeks to root out unnecessary bureaucrats within the federal government. Speaking at the swearing in of Kevin Warsh as the new Federal Reserve Chair, Mr. Trump said the administration cut excess government positions, adding that many former federal workers are now earning significantly more in private industry. John Scott reporting.
2: President Trump began testing his midterm message on Friday, where he told a crowd in Suffern, New York, he's lived up to a key economic promise.
5: I cut your taxes and cut the taxes on workers, families, small business who are the soul of this state. And I made special promises that I would save you thousands of dollars a year.
2: President Trump says New York Congressman Mike Lawyer pushed hard for boosting the dedication for state and local taxes known as SALT.
5: Mike Lawler's fantastic. He's fantastic. He is a fantastic. I call him Mr. SALT. He didn't stop. He wouldn't stop. He was driving us crazy. We have to get SALT. We have to get SALT back. And he got it back, and he's a terrific guy, and you're lucky to have him.
2: Millions across the eastern U.S. are expected to get drenched this Memorial Day weekend. More on these stories at townhall.com.
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10: Here's your forecast from the ABK Flooring Weather Center. Cloudy for today, temperatures around 77 degrees. Isolated showers developing tonight with a low down to 62. For your Sunday, scattered showers on and off throughout the day, maybe a few thunderstorms in the mix. Tomorrow's highs will reach near 80. And Memorial Day on Monday, a 30% chance of a leftover shower, otherwise mostly cloudy and again, 80 degrees.
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0: Morgan Wallen, don't we? I'm Bosch. It's Saturday, May 23rd. And on this day in history in 1785, Benjamin Franklin invents bifocals. I love him for that. On this day in 1903, the first automobile trip across the U.S. leaves San Francisco for New York. And on this day in 1958, U.S. schools first use Cliff Notes. I love that.
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7: 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Here's your forecast from the ABK Flooring Weather Center. Cloudy for today, temperatures around 77 degrees. Isolated showers developing tonight with a low down to 62. For your Sunday, scattered showers on and off throughout the day, maybe a few thunderstorms in the mix. Tomorrow's highs will reach near 80. And Memorial Day on Monday, a 30% chance of a leftover shower, otherwise mostly cloudy, and again, 80 degrees.
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0: John Morgan and Kid Myself. I'm Bosch. Blake Shelton's coming up next. So check this one out. A 30-year-old English teacher has been banned from teaching for at least 2 years after drinking gin from a water bottle while leading a class. Oh, man. She brought the bottle to school while celebrating her birthday and said she mistakenly brought it onto school premises still containing alcohol. She admitted that once she realized what she was drinking, she stayed in the classroom rather than leaving. See, my wife Dawn is a teacher, and believe me, those kids can drive you to drink. But it's highly recommended to do that after you come home.
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1: Here's your forecast from the ABK Flooring Weather Center. Cloudy for today, temperatures around 77 degrees. Isolated showers developing tonight with a low down to 62. For your Sunday, scattered showers on and off throughout the day, maybe a few thunderstorms in the mix. Tomorrow's highs will reach near 80. And Memorial Day on Monday, a 30% chance of a leftover shower, otherwise mostly cloudy and again, 80 degrees.
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0: Luke Bryan, Country, and She Knows It. I'm Bosch hanging out with you today. After decades of oversized chunky watches, Gen Z and millennial women are drifting back to dainty grandma watches. Even luxury brands like Rolex are getting in on the action, shrinking their standard sizes down to about an inch. As one industry insider puts it, turns out grandma had spectacular taste all along. Yeah, okay, but hold on a second. My grandma never had a Rolex. Trust me. It was more like a Timex.
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0: 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Yeah.

0: That's Ashley Cook with The Hell You Are. I'm Bosch on your Saturday with Josh Ross coming up next. You're going to love this one. Check it out. A gadget called the Electric Salt Spoon is blowing up online, and it really does what it sounds like. The spoon sends a tiny electrical current to your tongue, tricking your taste buds into thinking food is saltier than it actually is. TikTok creators have been testing it on soups and broths, and the reactions range from this is wild to why do I kind of love this? The spoon is about $200. Okay, I don't know about you, but I don't think I want to put an electrically charged spoon in my mouth. Yeah, I have enough hardware in there to short it out.
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3: Here's your forecast from the ABK Flooring Weather Center. Isolated showers tonight, partly cloudy and a low of 62. Scattered showers and thunderstorms throughout the day on Sunday, with mostly cloudy skies and a highs tomorrow around 80. On Memorial Day Monday, a 30% chance of leftover rain shower, highs at 80. And Tuesday, showers and thunderstorms again likely, highs on Tuesday at 81.
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1: 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Natasha Neely from Nashville performs the Dolly Tribute Show live at the Washington High School Auditorium beginning at 7:30. 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The Friday night Grub Grooves and Brews concerts return on Main Street at the Commons on Friday, June 5th. 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White River Valley Bluegrass Camp and Jam and Rodeo is set at the White River Valley Grounds in Elnora from June 4th through the 6th. Come on out for a great weekend of picking and grinning. All your favorite bluegrass tunes, bring your guitar and join in. 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Go to the White River Valley Antique Association Facebook page for more details. 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West Boggs Park will host their Kids Fishing Derby and Car Show at West Boggs on Saturday, June 6th, beginning at 10 a.m. Bring the kiddos out for a fun day and check out some classic rides at the Kids Fishing Derby and Car Show Saturday, June 6th at West Boggs Park. The Shiloh Vendor Fest is coming June 5th and 6th at the Shiloh Place on the Oden-Kennelberg Road. 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The Chandelier Barn Market returns on June 5th and 6th for two big days out at the 4-H grounds at the new 4-H Center at Eastside Park in Washington. Lots to see and unique one-of-a-kind vendors from all over the Midwest. There will be a shuttle bus driving from the grounds to downtown Washington to shop on Main Street. Lots of food and entertainment as well. It's the Chandelier Barn Markets June 5th and June 6th at the 4-H grounds at Eastside Park in Washington. The Downtown Washington Farmers Market kicks off on Saturday, June 6th at the Commons on Main Street in downtown Washington from 9 a.m. to 1 p.m. The market is full with a wide variety of vendors offering all kinds of homemade wares, produce, and one-of-a-kind items. Make sure you attend the first market on Saturday, June 6th and every Saturday throughout the month of June at the Commons on Main Street in downtown Washington. 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We are Davies County. 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Here's your forecast from the ABK Flooring Weather Center. Isolated showers tonight, partly cloudy and a low of 62. Scattered showers and thunderstorms throughout the day on Sunday, with mostly cloudy skies and a highs tomorrow around 80. On Memorial Day, Monday, a 30% chance of leftover rain shower, highs at 80. And Tuesday, showers and thunderstorms again likely, highs on Tuesday at 81.
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0: Ella Langley, Be Her. I'm Bosch, keeping you company on this Saturday. Well, good news for parents and anyone who grew up in the 80s and 90s. Pizza Hut is bringing back its classic Book It summer reading program. Yeah, free pizza is once again the reward. The Summer of Stories program lets kids from pre-K through 6th grade earn a free personal pan pizza just by reading. Families sign up through the Book It app, set monthly reading goals, and track progress over the summer. Hit those goals and boom, pizza time. See, I wonder if Kindles count. I have a Kindle, but spend most of the time trying to figure out how to get to the next page. It's kind of confusing.
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2: News this hour from Town Hall. I'm Mary Rose. Here's a NATO reaction to President Trump's decision to send 5,000 troops to Poland.
3: His announcement came just weeks after he had ordered the same number of troops to be pulled out of Europe. NATO officials were meeting in Helsingborg, Sweden, when they reacted to the news, including Swedish Foreign Minister Maria Malmer Stenergard.
4: Well, it is confusing, indeed, and not always easy to navigate.
3: NATO Secretary General Mark Rutte seemed pleased with the decision, and so too did Polish Foreign Minister Radosław Sikorski.
5: I want to thank the President and everybody who contributed to this decision.
3: Trump announced the deployment on Truth Social, citing strong ties with Polish President Karol Nawrocki. I'm Lawrence Brooks.
2: Tulsi Gabbard resigns from Trump administration. More details from Bernie Bennett.
6: Gabbard is resigning from her post as Director of National Intelligence to support her husband through his battle with, quote, an extremely rare form of bone cancer. Gabbard notified President Trump during a meeting in the Oval Office Friday. Her last day as ODNI is expected to be June 30th. In her formal resignation letter, Gabbard says she is, quote, deeply grateful for the trust you placed in me and for the opportunity to lead the Office of the Director of the National Intelligence for the last year and a half. She said she has, quote, made significant progress at the ODNI, advancing unprecedented transparency and restoring integrity to the intelligence community. Bernie Bennett, Washington.
2: President Trump is touting what he calls a major jobs milestone. The president says 100% of net new jobs since 2025 have been created in the private sector as his administration seeks to root out unnecessary bureaucrats within the federal government. Speaking at the swearing in of Kevin Warsh as the new federal chair, the president said the administration cut execs government positions. More on these stories at townhall.com.
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8: Here's your forecast from the ABK Flooring Weather Center. Cloudy for today, temperatures around 77 degrees. Isolated showers developing tonight with a low down to 62. For your Sunday, scattered showers on and off throughout the day, maybe a few thunderstorms in the mix. Tomorrow's highs will reach near 80. And Memorial Day on Monday, a 30% chance of a leftover shower, otherwise mostly cloudy and again, 80 degrees.
0: Country for Glendale, Montgomery, and Washington. We are the General.

Jelly Roll with Liar. Jelly Roll singing the theme for the new American Gladiators launch on Netflix. He's also one of the characters in GOAT, the new movie, that the animated movie that just debuted on that streaming service. So Jelly, he's getting his acting in, his theme song singing in. He sounded great this weekend, too. Brooks and Dunn will help us travel down a red dirt road to remember. There's new music from Jason Aldean after Zach Thomas.

0: Jason Aldean. It's called Don't Tell On Me. Brand new music from him. This is not good. We need to work on this. According to a new survey from Dave & Buster's, their State of Fun report, 48% of Americans in this survey say they're lacking fun. It's not that we don't want to have a good time. According to the survey, 89% believe that having fun with others leads to stronger relationships. I would agree with that. 71% say fun reduces stress. I would also agree with that. And I also agree with this. For many of us, the holdup is financial. Nearly 60% say the cost or their budgetary limits prevent them from making quote-unquote fun plans.
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3: 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Here's your forecast from the ABK Flooring Weather Center. Isolated showers tonight, partly cloudy and a low of 62. Scattered showers and thunderstorms throughout the day on Sunday, with mostly cloudy skies and a highs tomorrow around 80. On Memorial Day Monday, a 30% chance of leftover rain shower, highs at 80. And Tuesday, showers and thunderstorms again likely, highs on Tuesday at 81.
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0: Chris Jansen. It's called Me and a Beer. Let's check some birthdays for the 23rd of May. If you're celebrating, you share it with country stars. He's a songwriter, Mac Wiseman, and country legend, Shelley West. Jewel is celebrating. So is Melissa McBride. She was Carol Pelletier from The Walking Dead fame. Drew Carey from The Price is Right. Ken Jennings from Jeopardy. Lyndon Ashby from The Young and the Restless and Days of Our Lives. Joan Collins from Dynasty fame. And if it is your special day today, happy birthday. I hope all your birthday wishes come true this holiday weekend.
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0: Luke Combs, his new one is called Be By You. Thank you for joining us this Memorial Day weekend. Here's a fun fact to ponder this weekend. The average pencil holds enough graphite to draw a line about 35 miles long, which means you can write roughly 45,000 words. Now, that's a regular size pencil. I wondered just how many miles, like one of those little golf course pencils, you get.
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1: Welcome back to the Reds pregame show. Time for a chat with Reds manager Terry Francona. Tito, obviously game one, kind of a tough one, but Pat, it kind of, again, keeps you in the game. Let's start there. What'd you see from him?
2: You know, I think there's a lot to kind of think he could help us. He went five innings. I think he threw 87 pitches, 88 pitches. He made a couple mistakes when he was ahead in the count, 0-2. And then there was a couple balls that were absolutely missiles. But if we can make the plays, you know, Lowe jumps for one, hits off the end of his glove. The other ball, Ellie hits the lip, and it stays down. And again, they were hit really hard. And a couple of the walks didn't help.
1: You talk about the walks. That kind of set up the opportunity for the ball that Ellie unable to get to that could have been a double play ball. On a play like that, what did you see? So hit the lip. Is that still a play that you kind of want your shortstop to be able to make?
2: Well, I want him to make every play there is. That was a really hard play. I mean, that ball was a missile, and it hit the lip and stayed down. I don't know. If he makes it, great, because that's an easy double play if he makes it. But I don't think people realize how hard a play that was.
1: Blake Dunn has had some really nice at bats for you. You've started kind of giving him some regular at bats. You've always kind of been the type of guy, if you earn them, you keep getting them. He's been earning them. What is it that has impressed you the most about what he's been able to do at the plate?
2: It's not just at the plate. He's playing the whole game, which is good. Like, if the bunt's there, he'll take it. If the stolen base is there, he'll take it. He makes the plays defensively. He's not trying to do something that's not there either. He's just letting the game come to him. We're actually going to let him lead off in the second game, and hopefully he can give us a little boost.
1: You know, we talked before game one that you've had different guys in the leadoff spot. Are you wanting somebody to kind of take the reins in that spot, or do you kind of, even if Dunn has a couple of hits today, still kind of want to see some other guys there?
2: I think I reserve the right now to kind of let's go day by day, just because there's lefties, righties. You know, this is a little unique where you got split doubleheader and a day game tomorrow. Want to try to make sure, well, one, we want to win. Two, we want to make sure we don't overdo three guys and have two other guys sit in the bench.
1: We continue our pregame conversation with Reds manager Terry Francona in a moment on the Reds Radio Network.
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1: Welcome back to our pregame conversation with Reds manager Terry Francona. Tito, a couple of roster moves ahead of game two today. One of them is Chase Petty getting the start as your 27th man. Let's talk about him first. What do you want to see? What do you hope to see from him that maybe he could build off his time up here earlier?
2: I would say pound the strike zone. If they pound the strike zone, then you could make adjustments. If you're working behind or you're walking people, it's awfully hard to make adjustments. Then you got to make a perfect pitch because there's traffic, and that's not always easy to do.
1: Connor Phillips is a guy that you just optioned back to Louisville. When he's been in the strike zone, he's as tough as there is to hit. The problem is the consistency. So how do you get a guy like that to just really trust his ability to find the strike zone? And is that all you want to see from him in Louisville?
2: Well, that's the biggest thing, is just attack the strike zone. And I think right now he's pitching to not walk people as opposed to going out there and trying to carve people up and attacking. And again, I know when it's happening, it's easier said than done. And I kind of told him that. I said, man, I wish there was a magic potion, but you have to do it. And we believe in you, but you got to be the one to do it.
1: That's Reds manager Terry Francona. The Reds try to split the doubleheader with the Cardinals coming up shortly. It has more of the pregame show next on the Reds Radio.
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Here's a look at tonight's Game 2 starters for Cincinnati. It's right-hander Chase Petty. He was called up from Triple A to make this start. He has no record in a 4.76

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0: Park. And Cowboy, the Reds got a decent start in game one from Chris Paddock. The bullpen struggled, so the Reds made a couple of roster moves after the game. They have also added Chase Petty as their 27th man. And the Reds, I'm sure, are hoping for a strong start from Chase Petty. It is his second start of the year.
1: Yeah, I think as much as anything, you're hoping that the blister issues that cropped up on Petty after his May 17th start are kind of behind him, and you're hoping that that arm is nice and free and easy, because when Petty has had 6 or 7 days between starts, especially in the minor leagues, he's thrown the ball awfully well. Well, he hasn't pitched since May 17th, so I would say that his arm is, it ought to be pretty live here tonight.
0: Well, we'll see how it goes. It's the Reds and Cardinals. Hope you enjoy it. Let's play. 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Petty's first pitch is skied high into the air, left center field, off the bat of J.J. Weatherholt. Over is the center fielder, Blake Dunn. He'll make the catch. And there's one out. 74 degrees is our TempStar game time temperature tonight. 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With one out, Ivan Herrera stands in now. Herrera's hitting 269, 6 home runs, 25 driven in. He had a good first game, was 2-for-3 in the afternoon game. Wind and Petty's home with the first pitch to Herrera. It's a strike on the inside corner.
1: Tell you, Ivan Herrera uses the entire batter's box.
0: Yes,
1: his back foot is on the very outside of the back line of the box. His front foot is almost out of the batter's box on the left side.
0: Herrera lifts one in the air to right. Benson will fade back on it. Just shy of the track, he makes the catch. Two men are out.
1: But he sure likes to swing.
0: He does do that. Now with two outs, the batter is Alec Burleson. Burleson's hitting 295. 7 home runs, 35 driven in, had a couple of hits. He was 2-for-4 with a walk. Big, tall, left-handed batter. Petty's into his windup and home with the first pitch to Burleson. It's a cut and a miss. On a first pitch fastball, 98 miles an hour. Nothing and one on Burleson. Cardinals are in their alternate powder blue jerseys today, or uniforms, blue pants as well, red piping. The pitch, swinging and a miss, and the Reds are in their second edition of their City Connect uniforms. They are red with the faint pinstripes and the white City Connect C on the left chest. Black numbers.
1: That's the Cardinals' uniforms I remember playing against.
0: Yeah. Baby blue. St. Louis across the chest with the birds on the bat. 0-2 on Burleson. Petty's home with the 0-2 pitch, and Burleson swings and fouls it back. I have trouble associating the Cardinals with powder blue, but as much as it pains me to admit it, they do look kind of sharp.
1: Yeah, we didn't have those when I played for the Cardinals. We were strictly white, and then the road unis.
0: Here's the 0-2, and Burleson skies it in the air, left side. Out goes the third baseman, Stewart. Ellie over in the left fielder, Friedel. It'll be Ellie to make the catch, side retired. Cardinals are out in order in the first. We go to the bottom of the first inning. No score on the Reds Radio Network.
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0: 1-0 in favor of the Cardinals. Reds come to bat here in the bottom of the first inning. Nathaniel Lowe got the Red scoring started in the first game, leads off the Reds second. He hit a home run in the second. Game one, strike one to Nathaniel Lowe, his seventh home run of the year. Right-hander Leahy back to work, the 0-1 pitch. Lowe checked his swing, they ask at third, no swing. The count is even at a ball and a strike. 259, seven home runs, 21 driven in for Nathaniel Lowe. The 1-1 pitch is rolled on the ground to the backhand of the second baseman, Weatherholt. He fields off-balance throw in time to get Nathaniel Lowe for the first out of the second inning. Nice play there.
1: Nice range from Weatherholt.
0: One gone for Matt McClain. Let's look at today's trivia question presented by the Reds Hall of Fame and Museum. National Baseball Hall of Fame third baseman Scott Rolen won 8 Rawlings Gold Glove Awards during his 17-year career. He won Gold Gloves with 3 of the 4 teams he played for during his big league career. Which team did he win the most awards with? Was it A, the Cardinals, B, the Phillies, or C, the Reds? Now the 1-0 to McClain. He swings, lifts one high in the air, center field, pretty well hit. Back goes Scott on the track. He will make the catch just as he reaches the edge of the warning track for the second out in the second. McClain just missed it. 2 down, and Will Benson comes to the plate. It's got to be the Phillies or Cardinals, right?
1: Correct.
0: I think it's the Cardinals. First pitch to Benson is in there for a called strike. Nothing and one.
1: I'm going to say Phillies.
0: You're going to say A, huh? Mm-hmm. Or B. That's B. Cardinals is A. Benson takes a curveball down. 1-1 on Will Benson. 171, couple of homers. He's driven in 5. Now the 1-1 pitch. Benson rolls this one on the ground, and that'll get through up the middle and into center field, a base hit. Benson has himself a 2-out knock. He's aboard to be, well, see if he can begin the Reds' 2-out rally. Now P.J. Higgins. Higgins, I thought, had some nice at-bats in the game Wednesday against the Phillies.
1: Yeah, a little single to left, a little single to right. Didn't try to do too much with it, just trying to find a hole.
0: Higgins takes up and in for ball one and goes, look, I'm not trying to kill it. I'm just trying to do whatever I can to help this team.
1: Yeah, he drove in a couple runs in that ball game.
0: Strike called to Higgins. The count is even, 1-1.
1: No overswing, just basically putting the ball in play.
0: And he's choked up on the bat. Well, I said, it looked like you were choking up with 2 strikes because I'm choked up the whole time. Understands his role. The 1-1 pitch is down and away. And it's a 2-ball, 1-strike count on Higgins with a runner at first base and 2 men out. Right-hander stares in, gets the sign. Pick to first and back safely is Benson. Well, the Reds had Blake Dunn on in the first inning and didn't run with Dunn. Benson can run a little bit too now. See if they have him in motion. No. And the pitch is swung on, lifted in the air toward the right field corner, but slicing into the seats, foul, out of play. We've talked about it before. The advantage of running when you have 2 men out in the inning is if you're successful, then you got a chance to steal a run with a 2-out base hit. And 2-out hits are hard to come by, so you just kind of help improve your odds. The Reds haven't had Benson in motion yet. It's 2-2 on Higgins. Right-hander comes set. Here he comes, and a swing and a miss. Got him with a fastball up and in. Higgins down on strikes. Inning comes to a close, and we go to the third inning. On to Cowboy, Cardinals 1, Reds 0 on the Reds Radio Network.
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1: Chase Petty back out for his third inning of work. Had a leadoff walk to begin the top of the second. Ultimately, Jordan Walker came around to score. And that is where we stand at the moment. Cardinals 1, Reds none. Cardinals won the early game of this doubleheader, 8-1. And that was a ball game that the Reds led early, 1-0. Left-handed hitting J.J. Weatherholt steps to the plate, and he'll take a pitch just a bit down over the inside part of the plate. Looked like a changeup. One ball, no strike count here to the leadoff batter for the Cardinals. Weatherholt flied to center in his first at bat, and he will foul this one down the third base line into the seats and out of play. Weatherholt stands tall at the plate, not much bend in the knee. And he ropes this one into right field. That'll be a base hit right over the head of Matt McClain. A line drive, and Weatherholt is a leadoff base runner. So for the second consecutive inning, the Cardinals have their leadoff batter aboard. And that'll bring to the plate Ivan Herrera. You don't see too many hitters that have their back foot on the outside of the back line and their front foot on the outside of the line closest to the third base dugout. Fouled off to the left side. But you know what? If it works for you, keep right on keeping on. And so far for Ivan Herrera, it's working for him. 268 batter. Came into the ball game with 12 doubles and 6 home runs, 25 RBIs, and he likes to swing it. And he'll take that fastball off the inside corner. One ball, one strike count. Weatherholt has 6 stolen bases, did not attempt a stolen base in game 1 of this doubleheader, but he has yet to be caught. Pitch from Petty, ground ball left side, backhand De La Cruz, quick throw to second, got him on to first. That's a double play! Oh my goodness, that was miraculous.
4: That was one of the best double plays you will ever see.
1: Ellie De La Cruz going deep into the shortstop hole. He backhands it, off balance, bullet throw to McClain, who picked it on the dirt, and what a turn by McClain. I mean, they cut him down at first, 6-4-3. It won't get much better than that.
5: Wow.
4: That was incredible. It looked like a sure hit in the hole at short. Ellie had forever to go. A blind throw. Oh, my.
1: Burleson, first pitch swinging. A little bloop down the left field line. Blade has it. And the Reds will head to the dugout to celebrate and hopefully get some runs here in the third. 1-0 Cardinals right here on the Reds Radio Network.
5: Legendary doesn't happen by chance. 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
8: Hi, this is Tim O'Connell, Senior Vice President of Ballpark Operations at the Cincinnati Reds. From the first pitch to the final out, SBM ensures every seat shines. Our custodial teams keep ballparks spotless so fans can focus on the game and not the grime.
1: TJ Friedl will lead things off for the Reds as we begin this third inning of play. It was Friedl, not Blade, that made the catch down the left field line. So used to Blade being out there. Blade in the designated hitter spot. Friedl playing left field. And Friedl is set to lead it off. It'll be Friedl, Dunn, and De La Cruz. And what a double play that the Reds turned in the top of this inning. Maybe that'll give these boys a bit of a spark. Leahy turns it loose. First pitch misses off the outside corner. That's a fastball, and it's a one ball, no strike count. Friedl still trying to find it. Hits the ball hard, but right at the second baseman, Weatherholt. He will throw to first in time, and that will be the first out of the inning, and that'll bring Blake Dunn to the plate. Today's Toyota Tundra Home Run Challenge contestant, that would be Jenny McLarney from Mason, Ohio. And if a home run hit by a Reds player during this afternoon's game hits the Toyota hit and win sign that's located out in right center field, well, Jenny, you'll win a brand new built in the USA 2026 Tundra, all courtesy of your Cincinnati and Northern Kentucky Toyota dealers. First pitch is a ball. Jenny McLarney from Mason, Ohio. Good luck. Fastball up and in. The check swing did not check in time. According to home plate umpire John Tumpane, one ball, one strike count. Breaking ball, fouled back behind home plate. Well, I use my best Irish for Jenny McLean.
4: I like that.
1: Breaking ball misses outside. Two ball, two strike count. One down here in the Reds' third. Reds trailing the Cardinals one zip. Fastball right down Broadway. That is strike three. Two down.
4: You ever been to Ireland?
1: No. I've paid for a lot of trips for folks to go to Ireland, but I haven't been. You know what I'm saying?
4: Kind of. It does beg a few questions.
1: When you're a dad, that's just kind of what you do.
4: That's on my short list of places.
1: Got some pictures. Changeup, swing and a miss here to De La Cruz as he bats with two down here in the third.
4: I'm sure the pitcher's made the investment all worth it.
1: Oh, I'm sure they did. The 0-1, that's going to miss up and away to Ellie. It's a one ball, one strike count. I'm still trying to process that double play ball that the Reds got in the top of the inning. That pitch misses inside. I mean, that is as good of a double play as you're going to see, and a high level of difficulty, I might add. Backdoor breaking ball, that'll miss outside. It is a three ball, one strike count here to De La Cruz, who is trying to get that bat warm back up. One for his last 16 now. Well, he sets ready, and Leahy will deliver, and it's a breaking ball. He gets it in there for strike two. That'll run the count full.
4: There were just so many elements of that double play. First of all, the range by Ellie, then bending down to his backhand to get it. The twisting blind throw, it was low.
1: Swing and a miss. Got him with a changeup. Three up, three down for the Cardinals right-hander, Kyle Leahy. So through three, Cardinals one, Reds none. Tommy Thrall heading back to you as we head on to the fourth right here on the Reds Radio Network.
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